0: Annie Shuttleworth from the Met Office says it's going to get even warmer.
1: The May record is 32.8, so we're likely to beat that on Monday, on the bank holiday Monday. So this heat is actually pretty exceptional for the time of year. We've not seen temperatures over 30 degrees in the UK in May since 2012.
0: And England's 26-man squad for this summer's World Cup will be confirmed this morning. That's the latest. I'm Daisy Steele.
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4: Any low cloud gradually clearing away through the afternoon, allowing warm, sunny spells to develop more widely with the brightest conditions later in the day and a high of 24 degrees. Sunset this evening is at 9:04 p.m. Then tonight stays dry and very mild with largely clear skies. Looking ahead, the bank holiday weekend stays very warm with plenty of sunshine and light winds. Any early cloud quickly clearing each morning to leave long spells of sunshine through the day.
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2: You open your messages expecting a meme, and instead, it's something you didn't ask for. Unwanted, explicit images or videos, often called cyber flashing, a growing concern. It's when someone sends sexual content without consent, typically for their own gratification or to shock, humiliate or distress the person receiving it. In the past year alone, there have been 110 reports of cyber flashing across the Avon and Somerset police area. While some may brush it off as a joke, police warn the impact can be serious, causing anxiety, embarrassment, fear, and lasting distress. Officers also say those responsible can go on to commit more serious offences. Cyber flashing became a criminal offence in England and Wales in January 2024 under the Online Safety Act. Anyone found guilty could face up to 2 years in prison, a fine or both, and may be placed on the sex offenders register. It can happen through social media, messaging apps, dating platforms, or even in public spaces via Bluetooth or AirDrop. If you receive an explicit image you didn't ask for, don't respond. Block the sender and report it by calling the non-emergency number 101. If you can, keep evidence. Police say reporting these incidents can help prevent further harm. And if you're affected, support is available. If you have an item of community news from where you live, please send it to info@radio9springs.com.

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2: From the Sky News Centre at 2, the government's approved new guidance saying single-sex spaces like toilets and changing rooms should be based on biological sex. It follows last year's Supreme Court ruling on the definition of a woman under the Equality Act. Jess O'Thompson, a trans human rights lawyer, says the guidance risks increasing exclusion within the trans community.
3: Treating trans people as a third sex, where they're treated not quite as one sex or the other, where they're not fully recognised as the sex that they have transitioned to, is a violation of their human rights. It's a violation of their Article 8 right to respect for private and family life.
2: The Chancellor set out measures to help ease the cost of living for millions of households. Rachel Reeves has announced a cut in the rate of VAT on attractions like theme parks over the summer holidays, while import taxes are being temporarily reduced on more than 100 foods. The number of people diagnosed with the deadliest form of skin cancer each year has topped 20,000 for the first time. That's according to Cancer Research UK, which expects annual cases of melanoma to rise by another quarter over the next decade and a half. It's senior Health Information Manager Nicola Smith says it's important we know how to stay safe in the sun.
4: Around 9 in 10 melanoma cases are linked to too much UV radiation. So that is through the sun or sunbeds. So trying to get into the habit, getting used to your skin and how it reacts in the sun and spending time in the shade, covering up and using sunscreen.
2: An independent commission has called Southampton's decision to use junior staff members to spy on other teams deplorable. The panel also ruled head coach Tonda Eckhart authorised snooping on opposition training sessions in a bid to gain a competitive advantage. And the UK could see its hottest day of the year so far, with temperatures of 29 degrees Celsius forecast for parts of southern England later today. That's the latest. I'm Daisy Steele.
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6: Any low cloud gradually clearing away through the afternoon, allowing warm, sunny spells to develop more widely with the brightest conditions later in the day and a high of 24 degrees. Sunset this evening is at 9:04 p.m. Then tonight stays dry and very mild with largely clear skies. Looking ahead, the bank holiday weekend stays very warm with plenty of sunshine and light winds. Any early cloud quickly clearing each morning to leave long spells of sunshine through the day.
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0: Community news from around Yeovil and South Somerset.
1: Brought to you by Leonardo of Yeovil, the home of British helicopters.
2: Somerset Council has announced plans to build 580 new council homes over the next 5 years, placing housing at the heart of a new long-term strategy for the county. Developed in partnership with Homes in Somerset, the Social Housing Development Strategy aims to deliver high-quality, energy-efficient homes by March 2031. The focus is on affordability, sustainability, and meeting the needs of Somerset's diverse communities, helping to create safe, secure places for people to live. The Council says the scheme will support residents' physical, mental, and social well-being, with low-carbon homes designed to promote independence whilst reducing energy costs and tackling fuel poverty. The strategy also looks at expanding housing into rural areas, recognising their unique challenges, while addressing complex housing needs and supporting displaced people. Projects already completed include developments in Minehead and Taunton, with further schemes currently underway in Bridgewater and Taunton. Councillor Frederica Smith-Roberts says the plan sets out a bold and inclusive vision, built on strong partnerships with landowners, developers and local communities. She says it goes beyond bricks and mortar, aiming to strengthen communities, support economic growth and respond to climate change, ensuring everyone in Somerset has access to a safe and affordable home. If you have an item of community news from where you live, please send it to info@radio9springs.com.

0: 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We prioritise key workers, the elderly and vulnerable. Let us get you safely to your destination.
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2: From the Sky News Centre at 3, the government has set out how a equality law should be applied to single-sex spaces following last year's Supreme Court judgment, which ruled that sex refers to biological sex. It makes it clear trans women should be barred from female toilets, changing facilities and sports teams. Independent MP Rosie Duffield left the Labour Party in 2024, saying she felt hounded over her views on gender. She welcomes the new guidance.
3: We've come far too far the other way, away from protecting those spaces for women. And that has done damage. Of course, there are vulnerable trans people as well who need their own services. And that's, we've all been kind of in a grey area until now.
2: The Chancellor says she will still be in position later this year for the autumn budget.
4: The Labour government had a tough job when we came in. Public finances were in a mess, public services were in a mess, and the economy wasn't growing and living standards weren't increasing. We are turning those things around. Can't do it all overnight.
2: Rachel Reeves insists the government has the right economic plan as she set out a raft of measures to ease the cost of living crisis. It includes VAT cuts on summer attractions like theme parks and free bus journeys for children in England in August. Newly released government papers show Queen Elizabeth personally pushed for the former Prince Andrew to take on a prominent trade role after leaving the Navy. He became Britain's trade envoy despite concerns about his public profile and lack of business experience. The number of people diagnosed with the deadliest form of skin cancer each year has topped 20,000 for the first time. That's according to Cancer Research UK, which expects annual cases of melanoma to rise by another quarter over the next decade and a half. England's 26-man squad for this summer's World Cup will be confirmed this morning after a night of leaks. Manchester United defender Harry Maguire has confirmed he's not been picked, saying he's shocked and gutted. And the Scottish Premiership playoff between Partick Thistle and St Mirren is level at 1-1 after the first leg. That's the latest. I'm Daisy Steele.
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6: Any low cloud gradually clearing away through the afternoon, allowing warm, sunny spells to develop more widely with the brightest conditions later in the day and a high of 24 degrees. Sunset this evening is at 9:04 p.m. Then tonight stays dry and very mild with largely clear skies. Looking ahead, the bank holiday weekend stays very warm with plenty of sunshine and light winds. Any early cloud quickly clearing each morning to leave long spells of sunshine through the day.
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1: Brought to you by Leonardo of Yeovil, the home of British helicopters.
2: A long-standing part of Britain's broadcasting landscape is set to fall silent. The BBC has confirmed that its Radio 4 long-wave service will be shut down, bringing to an end nearly a century of long-wave radio transmission, a move some listeners have described as criminal. The service, broadcast on 198 kHz, has been transmitted from the Droitwich transmitting station for more than 90 years, reaching across the UK and beyond. Long-wave signals travel vast distances and are known for their reliability, particularly in areas where other radio or digital services struggle. But the BBC says the technology is now reaching the end of its life. And with listener numbers declining, investment in upgrades is no longer considered cost-effective. Most audiences, it says, have already moved to FM and digital platforms like DAB. The corporation has confirmed the service will close later in 2026, with at least 2 months' notice given to listeners. Daily on-air reminders will also help audiences switch to alternative ways of tuning in. A petition to save the service has gathered thousands of signatures, arguing long wave remains a vital lifeline, especially in rural areas with poor reception and limited internet access. For now, the countdown continues for one of radio's oldest and most far-reaching signals. If you have an item of community news where you live, please send it to info@radio9springs.com.

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2: From the Sky News Centre at 4. The government's approved new guidance saying single-sex spaces like toilets and changing rooms should be based on biological sex. It follows last year's Supreme Court ruling on the definition of a woman under the Equality Act. Jess O'Thompson, a trans human rights lawyer, says the guidance risks increasing exclusion within the trans community.
3: Treating trans people as a third sex, where they're treated not quite as one sex or the other, where they're not fully recognised as the sex that they have transitioned to, is a violation of their human rights. It's a violation of their Article 8 right to respect for private and family life.
2: The Chancellor set out measures to help ease the cost of living for millions of households. Rachel Reeves has announced a cut in the rate of VAT on attractions like theme parks over the summer holidays. The number of people diagnosed with the deadliest form of skin cancer each year has topped 20,000 for the first time. That's according to Cancer Research UK, which expects annual cases of melanoma to rise by another quarter over the next decade and a half. Newly released government papers showing Queen Elizabeth personally pushed for the former Prince Andrew to take on a prominent trade role after leaving the Navy. He became Britain's trade envoy despite concerns about his public profile and lack of business experience. The UK could see its hottest day so far this year, with temperatures of 29 degrees Celsius forecast for parts of southern England. A yellow heat health alert takes effect in the region this morning. Annie Shuttleworth from the Met Office says it's going to get even warmer.
4: The May record is 32.8, so we're likely to beat that on Monday, on the bank holiday Monday. So this heat is actually pretty exceptional for the time of year. We've not seen temperatures over 30 degrees in the UK in May since 2012.
2: England's 26-man squad for this summer's World Cup will be confirmed this morning after a night of leaks. Harry Maguire's confirmed he's not been picked. That's the latest. I'm Daisy Steele.
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6: Any low cloud gradually clearing away through the afternoon, allowing warm, sunny spells to develop more widely with the brightest conditions later in the day and a high of 24 degrees. Sunset this evening is at 9:04 p.m. Then tonight stays dry and very mild with largely clear skies. Looking ahead, the bank holiday weekend stays very warm with plenty of sunshine and light winds. Any early cloud quickly clearing each morning to leave long spells of sunshine through the day.
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1: Turning on the TV, a man dressed in black says the tensions and waters are rising. Happiness is treason, fiction is fact, and the storm's always on the horizon.

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1: Brought to you by Leonardo of Yeovil, the home of British helicopters.
2: New figures released by Department for Environment, Food and Rural Affairs, or DEFRA, show how local councils across England are performing when it comes to recycling. And there's good news locally, with Somerset Council remaining in the top 10% of all authorities for recycling. The latest league tables show a recycling rate of 55.5%, placing Somerset 32nd out of 321 councils nationwide. Somerset Council says their success is down to the efforts of residents who continue to sort and recycle their waste carefully, and they also stress there's still room for improvement. A recent survey of household rubbish bins found that around 7% of what's being thrown away could be recycled at local recycling sites. Another 7% was made up of garden waste. Residents are being encouraged to compost at home where possible, helping return nutrients to the soil. Alternatively, garden waste can be taken to recycling centres free of charge or collected through a subscription service. For those unsure about how to recycle certain items, more information is available on the Somerset Council website. The message from the Somerset Council is, check before you throw and help push recycling rates even higher. If you have an item of community news from where you live, please send it to info@radio9springs.com.

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2: From the Sky News Centre at 5, the government has set out how equality law should be applied to single-sex spaces, following last year's Supreme Court judgment which ruled that sex refers to biological sex. It makes it clear trans women should be barred from female toilets, changing facilities and sports teams. Independent MP Rosie Duffield left the Labour Party in 2024, saying she felt hounded over her views on gender. She welcomes the new guidance.
3: We've come far too far the other way, away from protecting those spaces for women, and that has done damage. Of course, there are vulnerable trans people as well who need their own services, and that's, we've all been kind of in a grey area until now.
2: The Chancellor says she'll be in position later this year for the autumn budget.
4: The Labour government had a tough job when we came in. Public finances were in a mess, public services were in a mess, and the economy wasn't growing and living standards weren't increasing. We are turning those things around. Can't do it all overnight.
2: Rachel Reeves insists the government has the right economic plan as she set out a raft of measures to ease the cost of living crisis. It includes VAT cuts on summer attractions like theme parks and free bus journeys for children in England in August. Newly released government papers show Queen Elizabeth personally pushed for the former Prince Andrew to take on a prominent trade role after leaving the Navy. He became Britain's trade envoy despite concerns about his public profile and lack of business experience. The number of people diagnosed with the deadliest form of skin cancer each year has topped 20,000 for the first time. That's according to Cancer Research UK, which expects annual cases of melanoma to rise by another quarter over the next decade and a half. England's 26-man squad for this summer's World Cup will be confirmed this morning after a night of leaks. Manchester United defender Harry Maguire's confirmed he's not been picked, saying he's shocked and gutted. And the Scottish Premiership playoff between Partick Thistle and St Mirren is level at 1-1 after the first leg. That's the latest. I'm Daisy Steele.
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6: Any low cloud gradually clearing away through the afternoon, allowing warm, sunny spells to develop more widely with the brightest conditions later in the day and a high of 24 degrees. Sunset this evening is at 9:04 p.m. Then tonight stays dry and very mild with largely clear skies. Looking ahead, the bank holiday weekend stays very warm with plenty of sunshine and light winds. Any early cloud quickly clearing each morning to leave long spells of sunshine through the day.
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1: Brought to you by Leonardo of Yeovil, the home of British helicopters.
2: Police are reminding the public that privately owned e-scooters remain illegal to use on public roads and spaces. Under current law, e-scooters can only be ridden on private land and only with the landowner's permission. That means they're not allowed on roads, pavements, cycle lanes or in parks. Anyone caught using one of these in these areas could face prosecution as they're committing a criminal offence. Despite being widely available to buy, e-scooters are classed as motor vehicles. That brings legal requirements like a driving licence and insurance, neither of which can currently be obtained for private models, making their use in public effectively unlawful. Police say they're working with retailers to improve awareness, but stress that enforcement remains necessary, particularly in response to safety concerns and public complaints. There are some exceptions. Government-approved rental trials are running in selected areas where e-scooters can be used legally under strict conditions by licensed riders. Officers warn that those who break the rules risk having their scooter seized, receiving penalty points and facing charges, including for riding without insurance or a license. The message is clear. If it's privately owned, keep it off public spaces. If you have an item of community news from where you live, please send it to info@radio9springs.com.

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1: Brought to you by Leonardo of Yeovil, the home of British helicopters.
2: You open your messages expecting a meme, and instead, it's something you didn't ask for. Unwanted, explicit images or videos, often called cyber flashing, a growing concern. It's when someone sends sexual content without consent, typically for their own gratification or to shock, humiliate or distress the person receiving it. In the past year alone, there have been 110 reports of cyber flashing across the Avon and Somerset police area. While some may brush it off as a joke, police warn the impact can be serious, causing anxiety, embarrassment, fear, and lasting distress. Officers also say those responsible can go on to commit more serious offences. Cyber flashing became a criminal offence in England and Wales in January 2024 under the Online Safety Act. Anyone found guilty could face up to 2 years in prison, a fine or both, and may be placed on the Sex Offenders Register. It can happen through social media, messaging apps, dating platforms, or even in public spaces via Bluetooth or AirDrop. If you receive an explicit image you didn't ask for, don't respond. Block the sender and report it by calling the non-emergency number 101. If you can, keep evidence. Police say reporting these incidents can help prevent further harm. And if you're affected, support is available. If you have an item of community news from where you live, please send it to info@radio9springs.com.

0: 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Yeovil's number one.
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2: From the Sky News Centre at 6. Breaking news, it's understood police are investigating Andrew Mountbatten Windsor over potential sex crimes. Officers are keen to speak to a woman who claims she was taken to his Windsor home for sexual purposes. They've already interviewed a number of people since his arrest at his Norfolk home 3 months ago on suspicion of misconduct in public office. He was later released under investigation. Royal biographer Andrew Lowney says this marks a dramatic development for the former prince.
3: I think this is a significant step. The fact that something's happened so quickly, and if you know the law is truly taking its course, as the King suggested, then that's good news.
2: Andrew's always denied any wrongdoing. The government's approved new guidance saying single-sex spaces like toilets and changing rooms should be based on biological sex. It follows last year's Supreme Court ruling on the definition of a woman under the Equality Act. Jess O'Thompson, a trans human rights lawyer, says the guidance risks increasing exclusion within the trans community.
4: Treating trans people as a third sex, where they're treated not quite as one sex or the other, where they're not fully recognised as the sex that they have transitioned to, is a violation of their human rights. It's a violation of their Article 8 right to respect for private and family life.
2: The Equality and Human Rights Commission says trans people should be offered gender-neutral facilities where possible. Mandatory ID checks could come into force before someone uses a sunbed in England. The government's consulting on tightening the existing rules over concerns children are getting around the ban for under-18s. The number of people being diagnosed with the deadliest form of skin cancer has hit its highest level on record. Cancer Research UK says there were more than 20,000 new cases of melanoma in most recent data. And we'll find out who made England's World Cup squad later. Harry Maguire has already confirmed he's not part of the 26-man team. And a yellow heat health alert's coming into force for southern England this morning. That's the latest. I'm Faye Rowlands.
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6: Any low cloud gradually clearing away through the afternoon, allowing warm, sunny spells to develop more widely with the brightest conditions later in the day and a high of 24 degrees. Sunset this evening is at 9:04 p.m. Then tonight stays dry and very mild with largely clear skies. Looking ahead, the bank holiday weekend stays very warm with plenty of sunshine and light winds. Any early cloud quickly clearing each morning to leave long spells of sunshine through the day.
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1: Brought to you by Leonardo of Yeovil, the home of British helicopters.
2: Somerset Council has announced plans to build 580 new council homes over the next 5 years, placing housing at the heart of a new long-term strategy for the county. Developed in partnership with Homes in Somerset, the Social Housing Development Strategy aims to deliver high-quality, energy-efficient homes by March 2031. The focus is on affordability, sustainability, and meeting the needs of Somerset's diverse communities, helping to create safe, secure places for people to live. The Council says the scheme will support residents' physical, mental, and social well-being, with low-carbon homes designed to promote independence whilst reducing energy costs and tackling fuel poverty. The strategy also looks at expanding housing into rural areas, recognising their unique challenges, while addressing complex housing needs and supporting displaced people. Projects already completed include developments in Minehead and Taunton, with further schemes currently underway in Bridgewater and Taunton. Councillor Frederica Smith-Roberts says the plan sets out a bold and inclusive vision, built on strong partnerships with landowners, developers, and local communities. She says it goes beyond bricks and mortar, aiming to strengthen communities, support economic growth, and respond to climate change, ensuring everyone in Somerset has access to a safe and affordable home. If you have an item of community news from where you live, please send it to info@radio9springs.com.

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2: Any low cloud gradually clearing away through the afternoon, allowing warm, sunny spells to develop more widely with the brightest conditions later in the day and a high of 24 degrees. Sunset this evening is at 9:04 p.m. Then tonight stays dry and very mild with largely clear skies. Looking ahead, the bank holiday weekend stays very warm with plenty of sunshine and light winds. Any early cloud quickly clearing each morning to leave long spells of sunshine through the day.

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1: Brought to you by Leonardo of Yeovil, the home of British helicopters.
2: A long-standing part of Britain's broadcasting landscape is set to fall silent. The BBC has confirmed that its Radio 4 long-wave service will be shut down, bringing to an end nearly a century of long-wave radio transmission, a move some listeners have described as criminal. The service, broadcast on 198 kHz, has been transmitted from the Droitwich transmitting station for more than 90 years, reaching across the UK and beyond. Long-wave signals travel vast distances and are known for their reliability, particularly in areas where other radio or digital services struggle. But the BBC says the technology is now reaching the end of its life. And with listener numbers declining, investment in upgrades is no longer considered cost-effective. Most audiences, it says, have already moved to FM and digital platforms like DAB. The corporation has confirmed the service will close later in 2026, with at least 2 months' notice given to listeners. Daily on-air reminders will also help audiences switch to alternative ways of tuning in. A petition to save the service has gathered thousands of signatures, arguing long wave remains a vital lifeline, especially in rural areas with poor reception and limited internet access. For now, the countdown continues for one of radio's oldest and most far-reaching signals. If you have an item of community news where you live, please send it to info@radio9springs.com.

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2: From the Sky News Centre at 7, it's understood Andrew Mountbatten Windsor is being investigated over potential sex crimes. Officers have already interviewed a number of people since his arrest on suspicion of misconduct in public office 3 months ago. He was later released under investigation and has always denied wrongdoing. The government has set out how equality law should be applied to single-sex spaces following last year's Supreme Court judgment, which ruled that sex refers to biological sex. It makes it clear trans women should be barred from female toilets, changing facilities and sports teams. Independent MP Rosie Duffield left the Labour Party in 2024, saying she felt hounded over her views on gender. She welcomes the new guidance.
3: We've come far too far the other way, away from protecting those spaces for women, and that has done damage. Of course, there are vulnerable trans people as well who need their own services, and that's, we've all been kind of in a grey area until now.
2: Anyone wanting to use a sunbed in England could soon have to provide ID as part of a government consultation. It's hoped it'll stop children using them through contactless systems. Donald Trump says he'll try to make his son's wedding next week, but has other things to focus on.
4: This is not good timing for me. I have a thing called Iran and other things. That's one I can't win on, but he's got a very person who I've known for a long time, and hopefully they're going to have a great marriage.
2: The US president says Donald Trump Jr.'s nuptials to Bettina Anderson will be a small affair with just close family and friends. Ceremony is reportedly taking place in the Bahamas. Commuters on the West Coast Main Line could face disruption this morning as strike action begins. Staff at West Midlands Trains are walking out, meaning a reduced timetable will operate. And England's 26-man World Cup squad will be announced later following a night of leaks. Phil Foden, Cole Palmer and Morgan Gibbs-White could miss out, while Harry Maguire has already said he's not been picked. That's the latest. I'm Faye Rowlands.
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6: Any low cloud gradually clearing away through the afternoon, allowing warm, sunny spells to develop more widely with the brightest conditions later in the day and a high of 24 degrees. Sunset this evening is at 9:04 p.m. Then tonight stays dry and very mild with largely clear skies. Looking ahead, the bank holiday weekend stays very warm with plenty of sunshine and light winds. Any early cloud quickly clearing each morning to leave long spells of sunshine through the day.
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6: It's Friday, it's the start of a bank holiday and a sunny one at that, so let's get things started with a bit of a clubby tune. Here's Hadaway. What is

always reminds me of a club in Tenerife. That was Hadaway and What Is Love. Good morning. Welcome to Friday here on Breakfast. It is the 22nd of May and it is a bank holiday weekend. I think many of us are looking forward to some beautiful weather this weekend, aren't we? Now, in local news today, campaigners are warning that Somerset's canals and locks urgently need investment, with several structures said to be at risk of failure. Doesn't surprise me. They do need looking after. And also, comedian John Bishop will perform at Taunton County Ground on Friday, the 11th of September. More on those local news stories and others here on the Half Hour on Radio Nine Springs or over on our Facebook page. We've got lots of great music to come this morning, including this one. It's the new one from Madonna. Who's that? Madonna and Sabrina Carpenter. This is Bring Your Love.

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2: The Andersey Vintage and Classic Vehicle Show runs on Saturday the 30th and Sunday the 31st of May from 10am to 5pm at Carnival Barn in Andersey, Western Zoyland. 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
1: I'm Steve Haig. The chairman of the National Farmers Union in Somerset has welcomed the government's new trade deal with six countries in the Gulf. Mark Humphreys says the agreement, which has taken 4 years to negotiate, could provide a major boost for local farmers and food producers, with export tariffs on products like cheddar cheese and butter cut by up to 90%. Mr. Humphreys says the deal sounds positive, but he wants to study the full details before giving it his complete backing.
2: The market is matched. We produce enough for our market, and sort of 50% of the cheese made in this county needs to be exported. And so for us, anybody to be able to grow their businesses and secure markets, to have new markets opening up, is really good news.
1: There's concern in two Somerset villages over plans to build up to 1,500 new homes close to the new Jaguar Land Rover electric car battery factory at Bridgewater. People living in Woolavington and Puritan fear the development could dramatically change the character of the area and effectively turn both villages into a small town. Somerset Council's expected to decide on the proposals within the next few weeks. And Liverpool comedian John Bishop is heading to Somerset later this year. He'll perform for one night only at Taunton's County Ground on Friday, September 11th. And the weather. 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Warm and sunny today, with the best of the sunshine in the east. Highs of 24 Celsius. Next news is the national news at the top of the hour.
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You're listening to Breakfast here on Radio Nine Springs, and it's time for this morning's thought of the day. And today it's all about switching off. These days it can feel like we're always on. Messages coming through constantly, emails, notifications, news updates, and even when we stop working, our minds often keep going anyway. We tell ourselves we'll relax after just one more thing, but somehow there's always another thing. And the problem is, when we never properly switch off, we stop noticing how tired we really are. Rest isn't just sleep. It's mental space, quiet, moments where you're not expected to respond, solve, organise or keep up. And the world won't fall apart if you step back for a while. In fact, you'll probably come back clearer, calmer and more yourself. So today, if you can, give yourself permission to switch off properly for a bit. Put the phone down, leave the emails, sit in the quiet, because constantly being available to everyone else shouldn't come at the cost of yourself.

0: That was Sekou and Dangerous Lover. Coming up near the top of the hour, we've got this morning's On This Day in Local History. And today it's all about Minehead and the installation of their first public electric street lighting. So listen out for that. But up next, we've got Prince.
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2: One lane closed on Henford Hill. The lane that's open, you can still get through to Queensway on that. Elsewhere in Yeovil, we've got some queuing traffic heading out of town on the Sherborne Road and elsewhere. Slow moving on Lysander Road, the Western Relief Road, Bunford Lane and Preston Road. Also slow in Sherborne on the Yeovil Road in both directions. And Crewkerne, we've got some issues on Hermitage Street, as well as slow moving traffic heading away from town centre on South Street. Then Chard a little slow across town centre, East Street and 4th Street. And some traffic in Dowlish Ford on Listers Hill. Then queuing for a few minutes on the 358 joining the 303 at the Southfields roundabout. And that is all for now.
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That was Alex Warren and his new one, Fine Place to Die. It's time for this morning's On This Day in Local History. And on this day in local history, back in 1902, residents of Minehead turned out in large numbers to watch the installation of the town's first public electric street lighting. Engineers conducted a ceremonial switch on at dusk, and contemporary reports describe applause as lamps flickered to life along the main streets. Some households reportedly opened curtains purely to compare the brightness with their gas lamps at home, while children followed engineers from post to post as each light illuminated. For many locals, it was their first direct experience of electric light outside a private building.

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2: From the Sky News Centre at 8, detectives investigating Andrew Mountbatten Windsor will consider allegations of sexual misconduct into their inquiries. It's understood they want to speak to a woman who claims she was taken to the former prince's home in Windsor for sexual purposes. He remains under investigation for misconduct in public office and strongly denies wrongdoing. Here's our royal correspondent, Laura Bundock.
3: Whatever happens with Andrew, this scandal will make headlines. It's already making headlines around the world. Headlines that I think once again threaten the reputation of the royal family and prompt very difficult questions for the institution about who knew what and when.
2: The head of Britain's equality watchdogs called for a common sense approach to toilet provision, with new guidance confirming single-sex services must be on the basis of biological sex. It follows last year's Supreme Court ruling on the definition of a woman. Mandatory ID checks to stop children accessing sunbeds are being proposed in a new government consultation in England. It's as new figures show more than 20,000 people are diagnosed with melanoma each year. The UK could see its hottest day so far this year, with temperatures of 29 degrees Celsius forecast for parts of southern England. A yellow heat health alert takes effect in the region this morning, with health and social care services expecting higher demand until Wednesday. Annie Shuttleworth from the Met Office says it's going to get even warmer.
4: The May record is 32.8, so we're likely to beat that on Monday, on the bank holiday Monday. So this heat is actually pretty exceptional for the time of year. We've not seen temperatures over 30 degrees in the UK in May since 2012.
2: Thomas Tuchel names his England World Cup squad later this morning. Harry Maguire's already confirmed he won't be going to this summer's tournament. Sam Fender, C-Mat and Lily Allen were among the big winners of this year's Ivor Novello Awards. Fender was named Songwriter of the Year, while C-Mat's Euro Country won Best Album. That's the latest. I'm Faye Rowlands.
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6: Any low cloud gradually clearing away through the afternoon, allowing warm, sunny spells to develop more widely with the brightest conditions later in the day and a high of 24 degrees. Sunset this evening is at 9:04 p.m. Then tonight stays dry and very mild with largely clear skies. Looking ahead, the bank holiday weekend stays very warm with plenty of sunshine and light winds. Any early cloud quickly clearing each morning to leave long spells of sunshine through the day.
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Britney Spears and Toxic seeing us into our second hour here on Breakfast. I'm Vicky Welton. You're listening to Radio Nine Springs. It's Friday, the 22nd of May. In local news today, Somerset Council leader Bill Revens has reshuffled his executive team ahead of next year's local elections, with most councillors remaining in existing roles. And comedian John Bishop will be performing at Taunton County Ground on Friday, the 11th of September. So listen out for more information on those stories and others here on Radio Nine Springs on the half hour or over on our Facebook page. On the way, we've got this morning's entertainment news, but first, let's have the new one from Sydney Christmas. This is Run.

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2: Sam Fender's been named Songwriter of the Year at the Ivor Novello Awards, with judges praising his honest lyrics and social commentary. Rosalia picked up International Songwriter of the Year, while Lily Allen received the Outstanding Song Collection Award. Sir Elton John was honoured for his contribution to songwriting and announced as the Ivors Academy's first ever president. Guy Garvey from Elbow says the awards remain hugely respected because they celebrate the craft behind the music.
3: It's by musicians for musicians. And yeah, it's getting more and more difficult to make your way in music, so having things that bring you all together to celebrate, it's a brilliant thing, lovely thing to be part of. It's got some history now.
2: Jessie J says she's officially cancer-free after undergoing treatment for breast cancer. The singer told fans she sobbed for hours after receiving the all-clear following a recent MRI scan. The Price Tag star first revealed her diagnosis last year and temporarily stepped back from performing while undergoing treatment and surgery. Emmerdale's hoping to challenge perceptions of homelessness with a new storyline. Viewers will see character Cami Hadik mask the fact he's sleeping rough with a new relationship and stable job. Soap bosses say they've worked with charities on the scenes. Hit Netflix series Emily in Paris is to end after its sixth season. The romantic comedy starring Lily Collins has become a global hit since launching in 2020, inspiring fashion trends and debate over its glossy portrayal of the French capital. Netflix says filming for the final series is already underway in Greece, Paris and Monaco.
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5: It's Friday the 22nd of May, and in birthdays this morning, Dan Roberts is turning 59. He's from Crash Test Dummies.

the Crash Test Dummies, and it's happy birthday to Dan Roberts, who turns 59 today. And other birthdays this Friday, the 22nd of May. Morrissey, let's hope he's actually celebrating for a change. He's turning 67 today. Johnny Gill from New Edition, he's 60 today. Naomi Campbell, supermodel, she's turning 56. Katie Price is 48 and turning 76 today. The co-writer with Elton John is Bernie Taupin.

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2: Lane closure on Henford Hill still in effect. The lane that's open, you can get through to Queensway on. Elsewhere in town, we've got some traffic forming on the Sherborne Road out of town and Babylon Hill into town. Delays also on Lyde Road because of this. It is queuing into town on the 3088 in the Brimpton area, heading towards the Western Relief Road. Then elsewhere in town, it is slow moving on the Lysander Road, Bunford Lane, Western Avenue, Preston Road and the Ilchester Road. Crewkerne, some issues on Hermitage Street and delays also on South Street in both directions. Traffic in Misterton on School Hill. Then a little slow on the 303 heading east, approaching the Southfields roundabout. And slow also in Castle Carey on Station Road.
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3: I'm going under in this time, I fear there's no one to save me. 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

0: Lewis Capaldi and Someone You Loved. On the way, we got this morning's breakfast banger. That's just after the 8:30 news. But up next, Ace of Base.
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1: I'm Steve Haig. The chairman of the National Farmers Union in Somerset has welcomed the government's new trade deal with six countries in the Gulf. Mark Humphreys says the agreement, which has taken 4 years to negotiate, could provide a major boost for local farmers and food producers, with export tariffs on products like cheddar cheese and butter cut by up to 90%. Mr. Humphreys says the deal sounds positive, but he wants to study the full details before giving it his complete backing.
2: The market is matched. We produce enough for our market, and sort of 50% of the cheese made in this county needs to be exported. And so for us, anybody to be able to grow their businesses and secure markets, to have new markets opening up, is really good news.
1: There's concern in two Somerset villages over plans to build up to 1,500 new homes close to the new Jaguar Land Rover electric car battery factory at Bridgewater. People living in Woolavington and Puritan fear the development could dramatically change the character of the area and effectively turn both villages into a small town. Somerset Council's expected to decide on the proposals within the next few weeks. And Liverpool comedian John Bishop is heading to Somerset later this year. He'll perform for one night only at Taunton's County Ground on Friday, September 11th. And the weather. 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Warm and sunny today, with the best of the sunshine in the east. Highs of 24 Celsius. Next news is the national news at the top of the hour.
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Duran Duran and A View to a Kill. You're listening to Breakfast here on Radio 9 Springs, and it's time for this morning's Breakfast Banger. Now, this is one that I don't believe made the charts, but it is a good song. And it's really an upbeat track, quite breezy. And it was done by Smith and Burrows. Now, Tom Smith is the lead singer of The Editors, and Burrows is Andy Burrows, who's a former Razorlight drummer. And then he had a bit of success of his own as a solo singer. And this song was featured on their 2021 collaborative album, Only Smith and Burrows is Good Enough. And this song is all about a light-hearted tribute to pub culture, maritime folklore and social drinking. And it's perfect in the sunshine. This is Smith and Burrows. This is Buccaneer Rum Jum.

0: Lady Gaga and her new one, Shape of a Woman. On the way, we've got the new one from Maroon 5, and we've also got an oldie but a goodie from Dido. But let's go to the roads now. Here's Ross with the latest traffic news.
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3: Single lane closure still on Henford Hill. The lane that's open, you can get through to Queensway that way. We have got delays in town on the Sherborne Road heading out of Yeovil. Lengthier delays in the opposite direction on the Babylon Hill heading in. And some traffic on Lyde Road because of this. Also, we've got stationary traffic for a few minutes on the 3088 heading into Yeovil towards the Western Relief Road, and slow on Lysander Road, Watercombe Lane, Bunford Lane, Preston Road and Mudford Road. Then queuing in Sherborne on the Yeovil Road and Cold Harbour. And south of Sherborne, we've got delays on the 3030 towards the 352. Then Crewkerne, some delays on Hermitage Street, as well as traffic on South Street in both directions. Then Chard, slow across town centre, a little slow on the 303, heading east in the Ham Hill stretch. Then minor traffic in Somerton on Newtown Road, and a little slow in Lidford on Foss southbound on the A37 at the Cross Keys Junction.
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2: 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All of the information is available at radio9springs.com in the events calendar.

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2: From the Sky News Centre at 9. Police have warned the investigation into Andrew Mountbatten Windsor will take time as they look into allegations of sexual offences. He was arrested on suspicion of misconduct in public office 3 months ago, following release by the US Justice Department of the Epstein files. The former prince was later released under investigation. He's always denied any wrongdoing. India McTaggart is a royal correspondent at The Telegraph.
3: The King has made very clear that he will support the police and that the royal household will continue to support the police in any of these investigations, and has attempted to distance the monarchy itself from the conduct of his younger brother Andrew.
2: A record 20,000 people are being diagnosed with melanoma, the deadliest form of skin cancer, each year. Ministers are considering bringing in ID checks for people using sunbeds in England to stop under-18s from bypassing the current rules. Retail sales have fallen at their fastest rate in almost a year. Economists say soaring fuel costs and lower demand for clothes have impacted how often we're shopping. Donald Trump's told reporters he'll try to make his son's wedding, but admits the timing is not good for him. The US president's eldest son will marry Bettina Anderson in a ceremony reportedly taking place in the Bahamas this weekend. England's 26-man World Cup squad will be confirmed by Thomas Tuchel this morning. Harry Maguire's already revealed he's been left out, saying he's gutted. The speculation Phil Foden and Cole Palmer could also miss out, while Ivan Toney is expected to be included. Rob Dorset is at Wembley.
4: England's leakiest World Cup squad announcement ever. Yeah, and I think Thomas Tuchel will be angry about that. The FA won't be happy either. And Thomas Tuchel has certainly put his stamp on things. He doesn't mind making the big decisions and leaving some big names out.
2: Parts of the UK are expected to be hotter than Barbados over the bank holiday. A yellow heat health alert comes into force in the Midlands and south of England later this hour. That's the latest. I'm Faye Rowlands.
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6: Any low cloud gradually clearing away through the afternoon, allowing warm, sunny spells to develop more widely with the brightest conditions later in the day and a high of 24 degrees. Sunset this evening is at 9:04 p.m. Then tonight stays dry and very mild with largely clear skies. Looking ahead, the bank holiday weekend stays very warm with plenty of sunshine and light winds. Any early cloud quickly clearing each morning to leave long spells of sunshine through the day.
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Tears for Fears and Head Over Heels. I haven't heard that one for a while. Good morning. You're listening to Breakfast here on Radio Nine Springs. We're in our third and final hour this morning. Thank you for joining me today. It's Friday, the 22nd of May. In local news today, NFU Somerset Chairman Mark Humphreys has welcomed a new trade deal with Gulf States, saying reduced tariffs on products including cheddar and butter could benefit local farmers. We're all for that, aren't we? And also, campaigners warn Somerset's canals and locks urgently need investment, with several structures said to be at risk of failure. So yes, well worth a cause there that they need to raise to help save those. More on those local news stories and others here on Radio Nine Springs on the half hour. Also over on our Facebook page. On the way, we've got today's entertainment news. But first, the new one from Morgan Wallen and Ella Langley. This is I Can't Love You Anymore.

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2: Sam Fender's been named Songwriter of the Year at the Ivor Novello Awards, with judges praising his honest lyrics and social commentary. Rosalía picked up International Songwriter of the Year, while Lily Allen received the Outstanding Song Collection Award. Sir Elton John was honoured for his contribution to songwriting and announced as the Ivors Academy's first ever president. Guy Garvey from Elbow says the awards remain hugely respected because they celebrate the craft behind the music.
3: It's by musicians for musicians. And yeah, it's getting more and more difficult to make your way in music, so having things that bring you all together to celebrate, it's a brilliant thing, a lovely thing to be part of. It's got some history now.
2: Jessie J says she's officially cancer-free after undergoing treatment for breast cancer. The singer told fans she sobbed for hours after receiving the all-clear following a recent MRI scan. The Price Tag star first revealed her diagnosis last year and temporarily stepped back from performing while undergoing treatment and surgery. Emma Dale's hoping to challenge perceptions of homelessness with a new storyline. Viewers will see character Cami Hadik mask the fact he's sleeping rough with a new relationship and stable job. Soap bosses say they've worked with charities on the scenes. Hit Netflix series Emily in Paris is to end after its sixth season. The romantic comedy starring Lily Collins has become a global hit since launching in 2020, inspiring fashion trends and debate over its glossy portrayal of the French capital. Netflix says filming for the final series is already underway in Greece, Paris and Monaco.
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Kate Bush and Babushka. Now, of course, we've got a bank holiday weekend coming up, and I just wanted to check into this and find out a bit more about it. And apparently we owe these extra days off to a chap called Sir John Lubbock, who was a 19th century banker and politician, and he successfully campaigned to pass the 1871 Act so that bank employees could have designated days off without their employers being penalised for delayed financial transactions. And as a result, it expanded into giving the wider public regular days off of rest and celebration. So hope you make the most of it. Right, on the way, we've got lots of great music, including the new one from Natalie Imbruglia. But let's play now this one. It's The Buggles.

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1: I'm Steve Haig. The chairman of the National Farmers Union in Somerset has welcomed the government's new trade deal with six countries in the Gulf. Mark Humphreys says the agreement, which has taken 4 years to negotiate, could provide a major boost for local farmers and food producers, with export tariffs on products like cheddar cheese and butter cut by up to 90%. Mr. Humphreys says the deal sounds positive, but he wants to study the full details before giving it his complete backing.
2: The market is matched. We produce enough for our market, and sort of 50% of the cheese made in this county needs to be exported. And so for us, anybody to be able to grow their businesses and secure markets, to have new markets opening up, is really good news.
1: There's concern in two Somerset villages over plans to build up to 1,500 new homes close to the new Jaguar Land Rover electric car battery factory at Bridgewater. People living in Woolavington and Puritan fear the development could dramatically change the character of the area and effectively turn both villages into a small town. Somerset Council's expected to decide on the proposals within the next few weeks. And Liverpool comedian John Bishop is heading to Somerset later this year. He'll perform for one night only at Taunton's County Ground on Friday, September 11th. And the weather. 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Warm and sunny today, with the best of the sunshine in the east. Highs of 24 Celsius. Next news is the national news at the top of the hour.
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0: what sort of thing you need to pick up if you're going to landscape your garden a bit. 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
3: In this month's garden design note is the turn of the letter T, and I've chosen to take a look at the use of texture in the garden. Texture is a powerful design tool. It works on the senses as much as the eye, combining rough with smooth, shiny with matte, bowl shapes with soft, allowing you to create exciting contrasts that stimulate emotions and create zones. Different materials will add structure, colour and movement, guide the eye and control how you travel through the space. Materials should be sympathetic to the house and local surroundings, so when you choose finishes, consider the view from the house. Remember that a regularly used path needs to be firm to deal with the constant traffic, while secondary route might be, for example, gravel, bark or stepping stones. And by repeating the same material you use for the main path and the patio, creates cohesion, unifying the design. And whilst walls and solid screens shut out views and create privacy, slatted timber, woven hazel panels or trellis filter the light and can be used to frame enticing glimpses of the garden beyond. When it comes to your choice of furniture, keep it simple. Choose sustainably sourced materials and ensure your terrace or patio is large enough to accommodate seating comfortably. And finally, it can be easy to fixate on flowers, but foliage colour, pattern and leaf shape are equally important. So to sum up, use thoughtfully by combining texture of materials and planting will enhance your garden design project to another level, creating a garden that you will be proud to call your own. Until next week, happy gardening.
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0: Sienna Spiro and Material Lover rounding off breakfast this week. Thank you so much for joining me this morning. I'll be back again same time, same place Monday. I'm off to go and enjoy a lovely sunny bank holiday weekend. I hope you get to do the same. And whatever you do and wherever you are, be safe.
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3: From the Sky News Centre at 10. Police investigating Andrew Mountbatten Windsor want potential witnesses to contact them as they look into allegations of sexual misconduct. He was arrested in February on suspicion of misconduct in public office but was released. The former prince denies any wrongdoing. An ID check could soon be required before someone can use a sunbed in England to tighten rules on under-18s using them. It comes as figures show more than 20,000 people per year in the UK are now diagnosed with the deadliest form of skin cancer. Nicola Smith from Cancer Research UK says it's something they support.
4: It's really important to make sure that things like health warnings and things people are seeing on social media and the actual enforcement of those regulations is giving people accurate information, and for under-18s that is better enforced.
3: Retail sales have fallen at their fastest rate in almost a year. The Office for National Statistics says they dropped by 1.3% in April. Two men are due in court later, charged with the murder of a man in East Belfast. Nicholas Gordon died in hospital on Saturday, 4 days after an alleged assault in flats on the Hollywood Road. Thomas Tuchel's about to set out his 26-man England squad for this summer's World Cup. The announcement comes off the back of a series of leaks about who'll be involved and, more notably, who misses out. Rob Dorset, who's at Wembley, tells us more about who could be cut.
5: Phil Foden and Cole Palmer, two of the biggest names, two of the biggest talents, I think, in world football in terms of creativity. Both of those rejected because of their poor form for their clubs this season. And Harry Maguire not considered, even though he's absolutely flying for Manchester United.
3: Parts of the UK could be hotter than Barbados this weekend. Heat health alerts have been issued for much of the Midlands, as well as the south and east of England, ahead of a heat wave. Temperatures could reach a record 33 degrees for May. That's the latest. I'm Faye Rowlands.
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0: Any low cloud gradually clearing away through the afternoon, allowing warm, sunny spells to develop more widely with the brightest conditions later in the day and a high of 24 degrees. Sunset this evening is at 9:04 p.m. Then tonight stays dry and very mild with largely clear skies. Looking ahead, the bank holiday weekend stays very warm with plenty of sunshine and light winds. Any early cloud quickly clearing each morning to leave long spells of sunshine through the day.
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0: Bruce Springsteen and Born to Run. Before that, Whitney Houston, I Want to Dance with Somebody Who Loves Me. Hello, it's Radio Nine Springs. It is the Classic Years. I'm Steve Carpenter. I'm with you for the next 60 minutes. And we are in the 80s for part one of the Classic Years today. Here's a song from a guy who was very good at Eurovision. It's Johnny Logan and Hold Me Now.
1: Don't close.

0: Suzanne Vega and Luca on the Classic Years on a Friday. Hammer in the 1980s on the 14th of May. In the 80s year we're looking for, Everton won the Football League First Division title for the ninth time in their history. On the 11th of May, Margaret Thatcher called a general election for the 11th of June, with most of the opinion polls pointing towards her securing a third successive election victory for the Conservatives. The Labour opposition expected to increase its share of the votes and seat tally at its first general election under the leadership of Neil Kinnock. British Rail renamed second class travel as standard class, and on the 16th of May, Coventry City won the FA Cup for the first time in their history with a 3-2 win in the final over Spurs, who had won all of their previous seven FA Cup finals. It's the Classic Years on Radio 9 Springs.
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Rounding off part one of the classic years on a Friday from our 80s year. That's Samantha Fox and Nothing's Gonna Stop Me Now. Before that, Bruce Willis and his version of Under the Boardwalk and Erasure and Victim of Love. And our 80s year was 1987. Out of the 80s, through the 90s and the noughties, and in to the 2010s.

0: done. And we are young. So we're in the 2010s on the Classic Years Part 2 on a Friday. And on the way, we've got Train and Drive By and Gautier and Somebody That I Used to Know. When were those songs in the charts?
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Gautier and somebody that I used to know. So we're looking for a year in the 2010s. The year we're looking for, on the 3rd of May, Boris Johnson was re-elected as Mayor of London with a 51.5% share of the vote. Ken Livingstone subsequently said it would be his last election. On the 5th of May, Chelsea won the 7th FA Cup of their history with a 2-1 win over Liverpool in the final. And on the 19th of May, the Olympic torch relay began when members of 771 Naval Air Squadron took the flame from Culdrose to Land's End by Sea King helicopter. Olympic sailing star Ben Ainslie ran the first leg of the relay.

0: tonight.
1: It's the Classic Years on Radio Nine Springs. Our 2010 year today was 2012. Yeah, I think the Olympics gave it away. And so that means that today we've been in 1987 and 2012. And on Monday, we'll be in the 1970s and the 1990s. And don't forget, Classic Years at the weekend on Sunday afternoon between 2 and 4, when we start in the 90s and work our way back through the 80s, 70s and 60s over 2 hours. Have a good weekend. It's going to be a warm one. So take care out there. I'll be back on Sunday afternoon from 2 or Monday from 10 in the morning or from 9 in the evening.
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4: From the Sky News Centre at 11. It's understood police are investigating Andrew Mountbatten Windsor over potential sex crimes. Officers are keen to speak to a woman who claims she was taken to his Windsor home for sexual purposes. They've already interviewed a number of people since his arrest 3 months ago on suspicion of misconduct in public office. He was later released under investigation. Royal biographer Andrew Lowney says this marks a dramatic development for the former prince.
5: I think this is a significant step. The fact that something's happened so quickly, and if you know the law is truly taking its course, as the King suggested, then that's good news.
4: Andrew's always denied any wrongdoing. Trent Alexander-Arnold, Phil Foden, Cole Palmer and Harry Maguire have all been left out of the England squad for the World Cup. Thomas Tuchel has named his 26-man group for the tournament in North America. Joe Rawson has more.
6: Thomas Tuchel always said he wouldn't be afraid to make the big calls, and there are more than a few in this headline-grabbing squad. Jed Spence, Simon Tony, Dan Byrne and Gerald Quantz are all surprise inclusions. Kobbie Mainoo and Ollie Watkins are back in. There's no place for the top-scoring English players in the Premier League, Danny Welbeck and Morgan Gibbs-White, while Jared Bowen and Luke Shaw also miss out.
4: Over 1,000 veterans are expected to attend a service marking 15 years since the end of the Iraq War this lunchtime. The Royal British Legion's leader the commemorations at the National Memorial Arboretum. The government's going to consult on a proposal to introduce mandatory ID checks to prevent children using sunbeds in England. Meanwhile, new figures suggest a record 20,000 people in the UK are diagnosed with melanoma each year. Government borrowing jumped by more than expected last month to £24.3 billion. Interest costs hit £10.3 billion, a record April figure. And forecasters predict London will be hotter than Athens today, with the mercury topping 28 degrees. Amber heat health alerts are in force across the Midlands and southern England. That's the latest. I'm Faye Rowlands.
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8: Any low cloud gradually clearing away through the afternoon, allowing warm, sunny spells to develop more widely with the brightest conditions later in the day and a high of 24 degrees. Sunset this evening is at 9:04 p.m. Then tonight stays dry and very mild with largely clear skies. Looking ahead, the bank holiday weekend stays very warm with plenty of sunshine and light winds. Any early cloud quickly clearing each morning to leave long spells of sunshine through the day.
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1: Brought to you by Leonardo of Yeovil, the home of British helicopters.
2: New figures released by Department for Environment, Food and Rural Affairs, or DEFRA, show how local councils across England are performing when it comes to recycling. And there's good news locally, with Somerset Council remaining in the top 10% of all authorities for recycling. The latest league tables show a recycling rate of 55.5%, placing Somerset 32nd out of 321 councils nationwide. Somerset Council says their success is down to the efforts of residents who continue to sort and recycle their waste carefully, and they also stress there's still room for improvement. A recent survey of household rubbish bins found that around 7% of what's being thrown away could be recycled at local recycling sites. Another 7% was made up of garden waste. Residents are being encouraged to compost at home where possible, helping return nutrients to the soil. Alternatively, garden waste can be taken to recycling centres free of charge or collected through a subscription service. For those unsure about how to recycle certain items, more information is available on the Somerset Council website. The message from the Somerset Council is, check before you throw and help push recycling rates even higher. If you have an item of community news from where you live, please send it to info@radio9springs.com.

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1: I'm Steve Haig. The chairman of the National Farmers Union in Somerset has welcomed the government's new trade deal with six countries in the Gulf. Mark Humphreys says the agreement, which has taken 4 years to negotiate, could provide a major boost for local farmers and food producers, with export tariffs on products like cheddar cheese and butter cut by up to 90%. Mr. Humphreys says the deal sounds positive, but he wants to study the full details before giving it his complete backing.
2: The market is matched. We produce enough for our market, and sort of 50% of the cheese made in this county needs to be exported. And so for us, anybody to be able to grow their businesses and secure markets, to have new markets opening up, is really good news.
1: There's concern in two Somerset villages over plans to build up to 1,500 new homes close to the new Jaguar Land Rover electric car battery factory at Bridgewater. People living in Woolavington and Puriton fear the development could dramatically change the character of the area and effectively turn both villages into a small town. Somerset Council's expected to decide on the proposals within the next few weeks. And Liverpool comedian John Bishop is heading to Somerset later this year. He'll perform for one night only at Taunton's County Ground on Friday, September 11th. And the weather. 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Warm and sunny today, with the best of the sunshine in the east. Highs of 24 Celsius. Next news is the national news at the top of the hour.
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2: From the Sky News Centre at midday. Breaking news, Pep Guardiola will leave Manchester City this summer. The Catalan, who joined the club in 2016, is one of the Premier League's most successful ever managers, having won 20 major trophies. City will celebrate Guardiola's time with them after their final game of the season against Aston Villa on Sunday. Meanwhile, Michael Carrick will stay on as Manchester United boss on a two-year contract. He's been rewarded with a full-time job after securing a return to the Champions League. England manager Thomas Tuchel believes the squad he selected for the World Cup gives them the best chance of winning the tournament for the first time since 1966.
3: I can assure every fan in the country that we have 26 100% committed players in camp with us who know their role, who are ready to buy into their role on and off the pitch.
2: Phil Foden, Cole Palmer and Harry Maguire are among the big names to be left out. Jed Spence and Ivan Toney have received surprise call-ups. In other news, police say their investigation into Andrew Mountbatten Windsor will be hugely thorough as they look into potential sex crimes. Officers say it'll take time to fully probe the potential offence of misconduct in public office. The King's brother was arrested 3 months ago and released under investigation. Graham Zellix, a former chairman of the Criminal Cases Review Commission.
4: If there is evidence of sexual offending, then that may give rise to charges for that specific conduct unrelated to misconduct in a public office.
2: Andrew denies all allegations against him. A commemorative service is taking place this lunchtime to mark 15 years since the end of the Iraq War. Over 1,000 veterans are expected to be at the National Memorial Arboretum in Staffordshire. And heat health alerts have been upgraded to amber across large parts of England, with forecasters predicting temperatures of 34 degrees over the weekend. That's the latest. I'm Faye Rowlands.
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6: Remaining fine through the evening, though cloud gradually spreads in from the west overnight with the chance of a little rain in places. Staying mild for many overnight with a low of 12 degrees Celsius. Sunrise 5:14 a.m. Then tomorrow sees any early cloud clearing away to leave a dry and sunny day for most. Feeling very warm in the sunshine, though a little fresher in places exposed to the breeze. A high of 25 degrees Celsius.
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It is so good. It is new music from Rolling Stones, In the Stars. Hey, this is Rick. It's Friday. It's Friday lunchtime. That means we're heading in the right direction of the weekend, and we're heading in the direction of a bank holiday weekend. What is not to like? Loads of things going on in and around Yeovil and South Somerset. Middlezoy Aerodrome and Heritage Farm are doing their big war ag with like various demonstrations and some vintage vehicles to be checking out as well. That's going on across Saturday and Sunday. The Model Railway Weekend going on at Yeovil Railway Centre. There's the Twisted Cider Family Fun and Open Day going on this weekend as well. A community cricket game in Long Burton as part of the Twisted Cider Barn celebrations, and you name it, all going on right across the weekend. Details on our events pages at radio9springs.com if you want to head that way. A little bit later on, I've got another of my favourite featured artists to play for you. I've got an absolute corker for you coming up in the next half hour. Latest local news soon as well, and some good tunes. I mean, you can't go wrong with ABBA, right?

0: Ray, Born Again, Radio 9 Springs. Friday lunchtime, heading into the bank holiday weekend. Latest local news with Steve Haig on the way for you in about 10 minutes' time. And you can always check out the news whenever you fancy checking out the website, radio9springs.com. Head that way, you'll find out what's going on in and around the area at whatever point you choose. But certainly weekdays, Monday through Friday, we update you on the half hour, and we'll do just that in the next 10 minutes. Right, stand by. Very soon, I'm going to play that Michael Ball tune, Glow. It's on the way for you very soon. And even more tunes for your Friday lunchtime, play in just a moment.
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1: I'm Steve Haig. Campaigners say Somerset's canals and locks are crumbling and urgently need new investment. Three locks, including those at Mounsell and Firepool, are said to be at risk of failure if repairs are not carried out soon. The Somerset Canal and Rivers Trust says the waterways are historically important and vital for tourism. Ryan Chorley is from the Trust.
2: They've reached their lifespan now, and to be honest, over the last sort of 4 or 5 years, we've been repairing them, patching them up, keeping it going. And it gets to a point really where it's like, we can't keep doing that. They're going to need to be repaired.
1: There's concern in two Somerset villages over plans to build up to 1,500 new homes close to the new Jaguar Land Rover electric car battery factory at Bridgewater. Residents in Woolavington and Puriton fear the development could dramatically change the character of the area and effectively turn both villages into a small town. Somerset Council is expected to decide on the proposals within the next few weeks. And the Lib Dem leader of Somerset Council, Councillor Bill Revins, has reshuffled his top team for the final time before next year's local elections. Most members of the 9-person executive are staying in their current roles. Councillor Sarah Wakefield continues overseeing adults' services, while Councillor Heather Shearer remains responsible for children, families and education. Councillor Mike Rigby keeps his economic development brief with Councillor David Wowan as his deputy. Councillor Steve Ashton becomes Assistant Portfolio Holder for Climate Change, while Councillor Nicola Clark remains responsible for Culture and Leisure, including the regeneration of Yeovil's Octagon Theatre. And the weather outlook over the weekend with Wessex Internet, your full fibre broadband provider connecting the countryside. Very warm over the bank holiday with plenty of sunshine and light winds. Next news is the national news at the top of the hour.
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0: Michael Ball, it is Glow. Radio Nine Springs. Right then. Seeing it's heading to the weekend, I thought I'd pick an absolute corker for you in terms of my favourite featured artist for this hour. If you were sort of around in the early 80s and getting into your electronic music, and perhaps, you know, you were sort of the Gary Numan fan or whatever it might be, there's another band who were really, really getting big in the early 80s and continue, certainly Mark Almond, to be a name today that people still flock to see at festivals. Soft Cell is my featured artist for you this hour. Tell you the story behind them and play a song from them very soon.
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0: Pear.
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Radio 9 Springs, this is Rick Simmons, another of my favourite featured bands to play for you and the story behind them. A band who, when you think of them, you only maybe remember two or three hits. But then you realise that actually, I think they had 12 top 40 hits over the years. They are Soft Cell, formed with Mark Almond and David Ball, who sadly passed away in 2025. Tainted Love is probably their biggest hit, but over the early 80s, they absolutely ruled the charts with Torch and Say Hello, Wave Goodbye and What and Bedsitter. Four top 20 albums between 1981 and 1984. And although they split in 84, they reformed in 2001. They had a reunion concert in London in 2018, and sadly it's never going to happen again with the passing of David Ball, but Mark Almond still working to today. Let's play a classic from Soft Cell.

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2: From the Sky News Centre at 1, Pep Guardiola will leave Manchester City this summer. The Catalan is one of the Premier League's most successful ever managers, having won 20 trophies across his decade in charge. City will celebrate Guardiola's time with them after their final game of the season on Sunday. England manager Thomas Tuchel says his record is unbelievable.
3: It's just one of a kind. It's like just the one of the very, very, very best. He made a big revolution with the way he played at Barcelona, and then he put everything upside down in the German league, and then he comes here and crushes every record. So it's just outstanding.
2: City are still facing 115 charges over financial fair play during Guardiola's period in charge. Meanwhile, the England boss insists he's picked the best possible team to take to the World Cup. There are notable absences for Phil Foden, Cole Palmer and Harry Maguire, and surprise inclusions for Ivan Toney and Jed Spence. Police say an investigation into Andrew Mountbatten Windsor will be lengthy. Officers are understood to be looking into potential sex crimes. The former prince denies all allegations against him. A service marking 15 years since the end of the Iraq War is taking place this lunchtime. The Royal British Legion's leading the commemorations at the National Memorial Arboretum. 179 British troops died during the 8-year-long conflict. Mac McLaren lost the use of his right leg during the war.
4: It is about remembering everyone, really. Those that didn't make it and those that are here left with various different injuries, mental, physical.
2: Three people have died following a two-car crash in Northumberland. Police are appealing for information following a collision on the A1 yesterday. Morrison's is reportedly planning to shut 100 loss-making shops. Bosses say a consultation will start shortly and will provide workers with the necessary support. And amber heat health alerts have been issued for parts of the UK as temperatures could reach 34 degrees Celsius this weekend. That's the latest. I'm Faye Rowlands.
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6: Remaining fine through the evening, though cloud gradually spreads in from the west overnight with the chance of a little rain in places. Stay mild for many overnight with a low of 12 degrees Celsius. Sunrise 5:14 a.m. Then tomorrow sees any early cloud clearing away to leave a dry and sunny day for most. Feeling very warm in the sunshine, though a little fresher in places exposed to the breeze. A high of 25 degrees Celsius.
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0: Paul and Ringo together, as they should be. Home to us. It's a good tune. It's Radio Nine Springs. This is Rick, making our way through Friday lunchtime together, heading into a bank holiday weekend. Some good programmes on your radio right across the bank holiday weekend, by the way. I look after Saturday afternoons 2 until 6, where I do you the favourite featured artists and keep you up to date with what's going on in and around Yeovil and South Somerset. But some other highlights from the weekend coming up. Saturday night in with Robson James, 6 o'clock on a Saturday evening. You want your dance and party tunes, especially if you're doing kind of a barbecue type thing, if the weather behaves itself. That is tomorrow evening from 6 o'clock. As always, you're waking up on Saturday and Sunday mornings with Weekend Breakfast with Steve Bully. And if you like your carnival, the Carnival Hour with Jeff Strawbridge every Sunday night at 6 p.m. Really kind of good vibe to the show this weekend. Looking forward to it. This is the kind of the point of the year where I guess carnival clubs really begin to have to knuckle down and plan those carts and just sort themselves out in time for the November and October sort of trekking around the various circuits. So yeah, being interesting to see what's going on in the world of carnival. That is Sunday night and every Sunday night at 6 o'clock. But let's keep things going for a Friday. 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
1: I had no choice but to hear you. 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Diamond

0: Brooke Cohn, Tears Won't Lie, Radio 9 Springs. Hey, this is Rick. Friday, lunchtime. Hope you're looking forward to the weekend ahead. Next 10 minutes, we'll set you up for the weekend with all the news that you need to know for Yeovil and South Somerset. Steve Haig with the bulletin very, very shortly. 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
1: I'm Steve Haig. Campaigners say Somerset's canals and locks are crumbling and urgently need new investment. Three locks, including those at Mounsell and Firepool, are said to be at risk of failure if repairs are not carried out soon. The Somerset Canal and Rivers Trust says the waterways are historically important and vital for tourism. Ryan Chorley is from the Trust.
2: They've reached their lifespan now, and to be honest, over the last sort of 4 or 5 years, we've been repairing them, patching them up, keeping it going. And it gets to a point really where it's like, we can't keep doing that. They're going to need to be repaired.
1: There's concern in two Somerset villages over plans to build up to 1,500 new homes close to the new Jaguar Land Rover electric car battery factory at Bridgewater. Residents in Woolavington and Puriton fear the development could dramatically change the character of the area and effectively turn both villages into a small town. Somerset Council is expected to decide on the proposals within the next few weeks. And the Lib Dem leader of Somerset Council, Councillor Bill Revins, has reshuffled his top team for the final time before next year's local elections. Most members of the nine-person executive are staying in their current roles. Councillor Sarah Wakefield continues overseeing adults' services, while Councillor Heather Shearer remains responsible for children, families and education. Councillor Mike Rigby keeps his economic development brief with Councillor David Wowan as his deputy. Councillor Steve Ashton becomes Assistant Portfolio Holder for Climate Change, while Councillor Nicola Clark remains responsible for Culture and Leisure, including the regeneration of Yeovil's Octagon Theatre. And the weather outlook over the weekend with Wessex Internet, your full fibre broadband provider connecting the countryside. Very warm over the bank holiday with plenty of sunshine and light winds. Next news is the national news at the top of the hour.
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0: Natalie Imbruglia, Upside Down. Radio 9 Springs. Vicky's here at 3 with the home run. Ross Owen Williams at 4 o'clock, driving you home into the long weekend. Next on this show, I've got another of my favourite featured artists for you. A bit of a curveball, to be absolutely frank with you. Not necessarily the most obvious choice when it comes to 80s tunes, but a real fun track and the story behind the three boys, that's a clue, the three people who put together the music. I'll tell you more about that very soon. Also play your Bonnie Tyler.
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Radio 9 Springs. Hello, this is Rick Simmons, another of my favourite featured bands for you. This time around, going to something from the early 80s, a band that were really big, 81 through to 83. And you had, obviously, the Specials, huge in the late 70s, early 80s. Then Terry Hall, Neville Staple and Linval Golding left. They created Fun Boy 3, and that is our featured band for this hour. Two albums under their belts in just 2 years, seven UK top 20 hits. I'd forgotten how huge they were. Initially, kind of really sort of cut down ska sound with only sort of three of them pretty much, focus on percussion and vocals, and then by the second album they were much more lush, much more rich. Six-piece backing group, cellist, trombone player, all in there as well. Some amazing songs, well worth checking out their back catalogue. They are Fun Boy 3.

0: The commemorations are being held at the National Memorial Arboretum in Staffordshire. 179 British troops were killed during the eight-year conflict between 2003 and 2011. The Help for Heroes charity says many veterans are still living with mental and physical scars. Elsewhere, TV presenter Judith Chalmers has died at the age of 90. She was best known for hosting the travel show Wish You Were Here. And today is the hottest day of the year so far. Heat health alerts have been upgraded to amber across large parts of England, with forecasters predicting temperatures of 34 degrees over the bank holiday weekend. That's the latest. I'm Imani Rana.
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3: Remaining fine through the evening, though cloud gradually spreads in from the west overnight with the chance of a little rain in places. Stay mild for many overnight with a low of 12 degrees Celsius. Sunrise 5:14 a.m. Then tomorrow sees any early cloud clearing away to leave a dry and sunny day for most. Feeling very warm in the sunshine, though a little fresher in places exposed to the breeze. A high of 25 degrees Celsius.
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1: Brought to you by Leonardo of Yeovil, the home of British helicopters.
2: Police are reminding the public that privately owned e-scooters remain illegal to use on public roads and spaces. Under current law, e-scooters can only be ridden on private land and only with the landowner's permission. That means they're not allowed on roads, pavements, cycle lanes, or in parks. Anyone caught using one of these in these areas could face prosecution as they're committing a criminal offence. Despite being widely available to buy, e-scooters are classed as motor vehicles. That brings legal requirements like a driving licence and insurance, neither of which can currently be obtained for private models, making their use in public effectively unlawful. Police say they're working with retailers to improve awareness, but stress that enforcement remains necessary, particularly in response to safety concerns and public complaints. There are some exceptions. Government-approved rental trials are running in selected areas where e-scooters can be used legally under strict conditions by licensed riders. Officers warn that those who break the rules risk having their scooter seized, receiving penalty points and facing charges, including for riding without insurance or a license. The message is clear. If it's privately owned, keep it off public spaces. If you have an item of community news from where you live, please send it to info@radio9springs.com.

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2: Turning on the TV, a man dressed in black says the tensions in waters are rising. Happiness is treason, fiction is fact, in the storms always on the horizon.

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1: I'm Steve Haig. Campaigners say Somerset's canals and locks are crumbling and urgently need new investment. Three locks, including those at Mounsell and Firepool, are said to be at risk of failure if repairs are not carried out soon. The Somerset Canal and Rivers Trust says the waterways are historically important and vital for tourism. Ryan Chorley is from the Trust.
2: They've reached their lifespan now, and to be honest, over the last sort of 4 or 5 years, we've been repairing them, patching them up, keeping it going. And it gets to a point really where it's like, we can't keep doing that. They're going to need to be repaired.
1: There's concern in two Somerset villages over plans to build up to 1,500 new homes close to the new Jaguar Land Rover electric car battery factory at Bridgewater. Residents in Woolavington and Puriton fear the development could dramatically change the character of the area and effectively turn both villages into a small town. Somerset Council is expected to decide on the proposals within the next few weeks. And the Lib Dem leader of Somerset Council, Councillor Bill Revins, has reshuffled his top team for the final time before next year's local elections. Most members of the nine-person executive are staying in their current roles. Councillor Sarah Wakefield continues overseeing adults' services, while Councillor Heather Shearer remains responsible for children, families and education. Councillor Mike Rigby keeps his economic development brief with Councillor David Wowen as his deputy. Councillor Steve Ashton becomes Assistant Portfolio Holder for Climate Change, while Councillor Nicola Clark remains responsible for Culture and Leisure, including the regeneration of Yeovil's Octagon Theatre. And the weather outlook over the weekend with Wessex Internet, your full fibre broadband provider connecting the countryside. Very warm over the bank holiday with plenty of sunshine and light winds. Next news is the national news at the top of the hour.
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2: From the Sky News Centre at 3, Pep Guardiola says his time at Manchester City has been the experience of his life. The Catalan's confirmed he's leaving after one of the most successful managerial tenures in history. Guardiola won 20 trophies, including 6 Premier League titles, across his decade in charge.
3: Really satisfied, happy and proud. Otherwise, it wouldn't have been 10 years. So I cannot be more grateful for the amount of love and affection that I had, not today, these days, you know, for many years, and nothing else.
2: City is still facing 115 charges over financial fair play during Guardiola's period in charge. The North Stand at the Etihad will be named after him. Cole Palmer, Phil Foden and Trent Alexander-Arnold are among a number of eye-catching names to be left out of Thomas Tuchel's World Cup squad. Ivan Toney's a surprise England inclusion. The jury in the trial of two prisoners accused of murdering Lost Prophets frontman Ian Watkins has been discharged for legal reasons. The paedophile singer was stabbed to death in Wakefield jail last October. Up to 3-hour waits for passengers are being reported at the port of Dover. It's down to delays caused by the EU entry-exit system heading into the bank holiday weekend. It's the hottest day of the year so far. Temperatures have reached 26.9 Celsius in West London and could climb into the 30s this weekend. Amber heat health alerts have been issued across the Midlands and southern England. They're used to warn services like the NHS to expect high demand. Annie Shuttleworth is from the Met Office.
4: A lot of people will be excited by the prospect of all that sunshine, but it is really important to remember the strength of the sunshine. UV levels will be high. Pollen levels are also high for hay fever sufferers, and the sea temperatures are still quite cold.
2: TV presenter Judith Chalmers, best known for hosting the travel show Wish You Were Here, has died. She was 90 and had lived with Alzheimer's for years. That's the latest. I'm Mick Qureshi.
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6: Remaining fine through the evening, though cloud gradually spreads in from the west overnight with the chance of a little rain in places. Staying mild for many overnight with a low of 12 degrees Celsius. Sunrise 5:14 a.m. Then tomorrow sees any early cloud clearing away to leave a dry and sunny day for most. Feeling very warm in the sunshine, though a little fresher in places exposed to the breeze. A high of 25 degrees Celsius.
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0: I'm Vicky Welton. You're listening to The Home Run here on Radio 9 Springs. Today's poem is called Diabolical. It's by Zorian Alexis. After hours of extensive research and following many a clue, I finally discovered the source of the new pandemic flu. It was concocted by our pets, forcing us to stay at home, always at their beck and call, never free to roam. No room in the house is safe, for they follow you about. They are a constant shadow. They think you can't do without. They look at you with greedy eyes, imploring you for a treat. And though you try, you can't avoid it, so just admit defeat. Alas, until the cure is found, the master has become slave. Our pets are now teaching us how we should behave.
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0: New there from Sydney, Christmas, that was Run. On the way, we've got some Elton John, but first up, it's the local news.
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2: I'm Steve Haig. Campaigners say Somerset's canals and locks are crumbling and urgently need new investment. Three locks, including those at Mounsell and Firepool, are said to be at risk of failure if repairs are not carried out soon. The Somerset Canal and Rivers Trust says the waterways are historically important and vital for tourism. Ryan Chorley is from the Trust.
3: They've reached their lifespan now, and to be honest, over the last sort of 4 or 5 years, we've been repairing them, patching them up, keeping it going. And it gets to a point really where it's like, we can't keep doing that. They're going to need to be repaired.
2: There's concern in two Somerset villages over plans to build up to 1,500 new homes close to the new Jaguar Land Rover electric car battery factory at Bridgewater. Residents in Woolavington and Puriton fear the development could dramatically change the character of the area and effectively turn both villages into a small town. Somerset Council is expected to decide on the proposals within the next few weeks. And the Lib Dem leader of Somerset Council, Councillor Bill Revins, has reshuffled his top team for the final time before next year's local elections. Most members of the nine-person executive are staying in their current roles. Councillor Sarah Wakefield continues overseeing adults' services, while Councillor Heather Shearer remains responsible for children, families and education. Councillor Mike Rigby keeps his economic development brief with Councillor David Wowan as his deputy. Councillor Steve Ashton becomes Assistant Portfolio Holder for Climate Change, while Councillor Nicola Clark remains responsible for Culture and Leisure, including the regeneration of Yeovil's Octagon Theatre. And the weather outlook over the weekend with Wessex Internet, your full fibre broadband provider connecting the countryside. Very warm over the bank holiday with plenty of sunshine and light winds. Next news is the national news at the top of the hour.
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0: It's time for today's music trivia. So this UK boy band was formed on a talent show in 2010 and quickly became a global pop sensation. They're known for catchy feel-good hits, coordinated fashion, and a huge teen fan base. They dominated charts for nearly a decade before taking an indefinite hiatus. Each member has since pursued solo projects, but their music and fandom remain culturally iconic, with stadium tours and social media presence keeping their legacy alive, even though one of their members is sadly not. Who are they? They're up next.
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another. The answer to the music trivia today, that was One Direction. Now we've got the new one from the Rolling Stones. And did you know that Keith Richards survived a fall from a tree whilst on holiday in Fiji back in 2006, which required hospital treatment and briefly delayed tour plans? The incident is widely documented in mainstream news coverage, so go and look it up if you want to know more about that. This is the new one from the Rolling Stones, In the Stars.

0: Thank you so much for joining me today. I have to say, I'm so sick of all this woke nonsense where they put disclaimers at the start of old TV shows. I just looked on iPlayer and almost every episode of Only Fools and Horses comes with a trigger warning. Warning though here, Ross Owen Williams is up after the news.
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3: From the Sky News Centre at 4. England manager Thomas Tuchel believes the squad he's selected for the World Cup gives them the best chance of winning the tournament for the first time since 1966. Phil Foden, Cole Palmer and Harry Maguire are among the big names left out. Jed Spence and Ivan Toney have received surprise call-ups. Tuchel says the men he has picked are ready.
4: I can assure every fan in the country that we have 26 100% committed players in camp with us, who know their role, who are ready to buy into their role on and off the pitch.
3: Pep Guardiola says he's speechless at Manchester City renaming a stand in his honour. The manager's confirmed he's leaving the club after 10 years and 20 trophies. Seven Afghan refugees have been charged over an alleged grooming gang in Norwich. They face rape, trafficking and child sex abuse charges linked to allegations between 2023 and last year. Scientists in Oxford say they're working urgently to rapidly produce and scale doses of an Ebola vaccine. The head of the World Health Organization says an outbreak in the Democratic Republic of Congo is spreading rapidly. A second batch of previously classified UFO files has been released by the US Defense Department. The 222 documents include reports of unexplained green orbs, discs, and fireballs. TV presenter Judith Chalmers has died at the age of 90. Her family say she'd lived with Alzheimer's for years. She was best known for presenting the ITV travel show Wish You Were Here.
5: And welcome to the first Wish You Were Here of 1989. In Tenerife, Playa de las Americas has shot up in a few short years. At a time when many Spanish resorts are worried about a drop in visitors, it is actually looking forward to a record winter season.
3: And it's the hottest day of the year so far, a record likely to be overtaken this weekend. It's hit 26.9 Celsius in West London. That's the latest. I'm Nick Qureshi.
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7: Remaining fine through the evening, though cloud gradually spreads in from the west overnight with the chance of a little rain in places. Stay mild for many overnight with a low of 12 degrees Celsius. Sunrise 5:14 a.m. Then tomorrow sees any early cloud clearing away to leave a dry and sunny day for most. Feeling very warm in the sunshine, though a little fresher in places exposed

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2: Irish singer-songwriter C-Mat won Best Album at this year's Ivor Novello Awards for her record Euro Country. Sam Fender was named Songwriter of the Year, while Lily Allen picked up the award for Outstanding Song Collection. Sir Elton John received a special Academy honour and was announced as the organisation's first ever president. Singer Self Esteem, also known as Rebecca Lucy Taylor, explains why she loves the awards so much.
3: Because it's about the music, because it's about the craft of it all. It's not about fame, so not the Ivors don't necessarily merit how big it is, they just merit work.
2: Ed Sheeran's apparently going to fund a new youth centre in the Suffolk town where he grew up. It's reported the singer-songwriter is planning to finance the venue in Framlingham due to be called Fram Fam through a charity, which he's also financially backing. The centre is said to be replacing a youth club that's due to close next month after 20 years. US talk show host Stephen Colbert signed off his final episode of The Late Show with special guest Sir Paul McCartney. The pair closed off the series with a performance of Hello, Goodbye. CBS announced the surprise cancellation of the franchise last year. Donald Trump, who's been frequently criticised by Colbert, posted on social media saying, "Thank goodness he's finally gone." And Olivia Rodrigo says her new song, The Cure, is the thesis statement for her upcoming album. The singer's latest video shows her as a nurse in a surreal 1950s hospital. The record release marks nearly a year since she headlined Glastonbury Festival. You Seem Pretty Sad for a Girl So In Love is out on the 12th of June.
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TalkTalk, it's my life and it's your commute, and I'll tell you how to make it more profitable, or at least quicker, in moments on the other side of this from Ariana Grande.

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2: Single lane closure on Henford Hill, but you can get through to Queensway. There's no traffic on that at the moment. We've got slow moving traffic elsewhere in Yeovil. This is on the Sherborne Road, Babylon Hill, Lysander Road, Watercombe Lane, Western Relief Road, Bunford Lane, Preston Road and the Ilchester Road. Meanwhile in Sherborne, slow on the Yeovil Road, New Road, Ottery Lane and Green Hill. Then in Crewkerne, queuing on South Street to Town Centre. Then in Chard, it's queuing heading west on East Street. And some traffic around the Southfields roundabout, queuing on the 358 from Taunton. Also delays getting onto the 303 from Horton Cross. On the 303 itself, stationary for a couple of minutes eastbound approaching the Southfields. Then Queen Camel northbound delays on the High Street and heading towards Sparkford Hill.
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1: I'm Steve Haig. Campaigners say Somerset's canals and locks are crumbling and urgently need new investment. Three locks, including those at Mounsel and Firepool, are said to be at risk of failure if repairs are not carried out soon. The Somerset Canal and Rivers Trust says the waterways are historically important and vital for tourism. Ryan Chorley is from the Trust.
2: They've reached their lifespan now, and to be honest, over the last sort of 4 or 5 years, we've been repairing them, patching them up, keeping it going. And it gets to a point really where it's like, we can't keep doing that. They're going to need to be repaired.
1: There's concern in two Somerset villages over plans to build up to 1,500 new homes close to the new Jaguar Land Rover electric car battery factory at Bridgewater. Residents in Woolavington and Puriton fear the development could dramatically change the character of the area and effectively turn both villages into a small town. Somerset Council is expected to decide on the proposals within the next few weeks. And the Lib Dem leader of Somerset Council, Councillor Bill Revins, has reshuffled his top team for the final time before next year's local elections. Most members of the 9-person executive are staying in their current roles. Councillor Sarah Wakefield continues overseeing adults' services, while Councillor Heather Shearer remains responsible for children, families and education. Councillor Mike Rigby keeps his economic development brief with Councillor David Wowan as his deputy. Councillor Steve Ashton becomes Assistant Portfolio Holder for Climate Change, while Councillor Nicola Clark remains responsible for Culture and Leisure, including the regeneration of Yeovil's Octagon Theatre. And the weather outlook over the weekend with Wessex Internet, your full fibre broadband provider connecting the countryside. Very warm over the bank holiday with plenty of sunshine and light winds. Next news is the national news at the top of the hour.
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0: Kylie, Red-Blooded Woman, a song co-written by the Scissor Sisters, Jake, Shears and Baby Daddy. I didn't know that, and now I do. On the way, we're going to have the new one from Paul McCartney and Ringo Starr on the other side of the sport.
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2: England manager Thomas Tuchel believes the squad he selected for the World Cup gives them the best chance of winning the tournament for the first time since 1966. Phil Foden, Cole Palmer and Harry Maguire are among the big names to be left out. Jed Spence and Ivan Toney have received surprise call-ups. Tuchel says the squad he's picked are ready.
3: I can assure every fan in the country that we have 26 100% committed players in camp with us who know their role, who are ready to buy into their role on and off the pitch.
2: In other news, Pep Guardiola will leave Manchester City this summer. The Catalan, who joined the club in 2016, is one of the Premier League's most successful ever managers, having won 20 major trophies across his decade in charge. City will celebrate Guardiola's time with them after their final game of the season against Aston Villa on Sunday. Meanwhile, Michael Carrick will stay on as Manchester United boss on a two-year contract. The former midfielder was appointed in January until the end of the season, following the dismissal of Ruben Amorim. Carrick's been rewarded with the full-time job after securing a return to the Champions League. Speaking ahead of the announcement, he says there's plenty to do to continue pushing forward.
4: It's never finished. It's never a finished article. It's definitely not in terms of where we want to be as a football club. I think we're moving in a good direction. I think momentum, positivity and improvements is always, whether that's sometimes it's staff, sometimes it's playing squad, sometimes it's new ideas, and just keep evolving as much as we possibly can as a club.
2: Former Chelsea captain Cesar Azpilicueta has announced his retirement from football. The Spaniard, who won every major trophy with Chelsea across 508 appearances, including two Premier League titles and the Champions League. The 36-year-old also lifted silverware with Marseille and spent his final seasons in Spain with Atletico Madrid and Sevilla. And British tennis world's number 237, Felix Gill, looks to book his first major singles appearance this afternoon. He takes on Kyrian Jacquet for a place in the first round of the French Open.
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0: McCartney and Starr, Paul and Ringo, Half the Beatles, Home to Us. Coming up for 4:45, it's Friday the 22nd of May, and on the way soon we'll have some trivia for you. Going to the movies, Back to the Future, also Neo and Laura Branigan coming your way right now. Let's see if you're going to need some self-control on the roads.
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0: Single lane closure on Henford Hill. The lane that's open has got queuing traffic on it heading towards Queensway. Elsewhere in Yeovil, queuing on the Western Relief Road towards Lysander Road. Also queued on Babylon Hill into town. Then slow moving on the Sherborne Road, Lysander Road, Watercombe Lane, Bunford Lane, Preston Road and the Ilchester Road. Then there's some traffic in Sherborne. It's queuing on Marston Road to Town Centre with slow-moving traffic on the Yeovil Road. And Crewkerne stationary on South Street and East Street to Town Centre, neither that lengthy. Then in Chard stationary on the Furnham Road northbound to Town Centre there and slow on 4th Street and East Street. And it's stationary for several minutes on the 358 heading towards the Southfield roundabout and the 303. And mild queuing traffic in Lidford on Foss in both directions at the Cross Keys Junction on the A37.
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We'll have a little bit of trivia right now about a film you no doubt know well, and that is Back to the Future. But the time machine wasn't always a car. The time machine was originally supposed to be a refrigerator. The early drafts had Marty McFly climbing inside a lead-lined fridge at a nuclear test site to travel back in time. Steven Spielberg and Robert Zemeckis scrapped the idea, partly because they were worried that kids would crawl into fridges at home and get trapped. They settled on the now iconic DeLorean instead, giving the machine mobility, a futuristic look, and a much better reason for Marty to be racing against lightning in the town square.

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0: We're about to hit the top of the hour and the national news is on the way. Then we'll continue drive time with a track by the Thompson Twins. But would you believe me when I told you that their track Doctor Doctor had a level of irony involved in that Tom Bailey's dad was actually a doctor? Is that true or false? I'll tell you in the next hour of the show.
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3: From the Sky News Centre at 5, the family of Virginia Dufresne's appealed for anyone with information about Andrew Mountbatten Windsor to speak to police. Before her death, she accused the former prince of sexual assault, which he has always denied. Officers investigating him over claims of misconduct in public office while trade envoy are now looking into potential sex crime allegations. Sky Roberts is Virginia's brother.
4: We really hope that this is a step in the right direction, and I encourage the Thames Valley Police, like, we are cheering you on, and the people of the UK... Good on you. Great job keeping the pressure on. Continue to do so. We're doing it here in the US as well.
3: Andrew has always maintained his innocence. The sentences of three boys convicted of rape is to be reviewed following warnings they're too lenient. Two 15-year-olds and a 14-year-old avoided a prison term after two girls were attacked in Hampshire in 2024 and 2025. Scientists at the University of Oxford are working on a new Ebola vaccine that could be developed in months. The head of the World Health Organization's warning the outbreak in the Democratic Republic of Congo is spreading rapidly. England boss Thomas Tuchel says he loves making tough decisions after announcing his 26-man World Cup squad. Cole Palmer, Phil Foden, Trent Alexander-Arnold and Harry Maguire are key names to be omitted, while Ivan Toney and Jed Spence are on the list. Pep Guardiola says he is looking forward to a break from football after announcing he will stand down as Manchester City manager. The Catalans' 10-year reign, which brought the club 20 trophies, will end after Sunday's final Premier League game of the season. The North Stand at the Etihad will be named after him. Guardiola says it's a huge honour for his family.
5: My father on Sunday will come, when 94 years old, will come to watch the game. It's an incredible honour to have his name, you know, in this beautiful place, so... Speechless, and I have no words.
3: Judith Chalmers, who hosted the travel show Wish You Were Here for almost 30 years, has died. She was 90. That's the latest. I'm Nick Qureshi.
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0: Remaining fine through the evening, though cloud gradually spreads in from the west overnight with the chance of a little rain in places. Staying mild for many overnight with a low of 12 degrees Celsius. Sunrise 5:14 a.m. Then tomorrow sees any early cloud clearing away to leave a dry and sunny day for most. Feeling very warm in the sunshine, though a little fresher in places exposed to the breeze. A high of 25 degrees Celsius.
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It's Ross here with you on Radio Nine Springs. It's Drive Time, and we started this hour with a track by the Thompson Twins. But in the last hour of Drive Time, I asked you whether or not you believe me when I told you that there was an irony in that song because Tom Bailey's father was actually a doctor. That is actually true. Tom Bailey's dad was a doctor. However, that had nothing to do with the song because Alana Curry wrote the chorus of that particular tune.

Madonna and Sabrina, Bring Your Love. It's birthday battle result time right now. It's New Edition against Baltimora today. New Edition, back from when they were kids all the way to now. Johnny Gill, now 60 years old. Baltimora, Jimmy McShane would have been 69 on Saturday. Results are in, and it looks like this. It's 25% to the runner-up. And I didn't expect it to be this one-sided. 75% of the vote goes to that fun, fun song, I guess it would say, because there wasn't much else that came from it. Baltimora is the winner today. And since I played Tarzan Boy in the last hour, I'm going to have to be creative right now. So from the film Tarzan, here is Phil Collins with You'll Be In My Heart.

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2: Irish singer-songwriter C-Mat won Best Album at this year's Ivor Novello Awards for her record Euro Country. Sam Fender was named Songwriter of the Year, while Lily Allen picked up the award for Outstanding Song Collection. Sir Elton John received a special Academy honour and was announced as the organisation's first ever president. Singer Self-Esteem, also known as Rebecca Lucy Taylor, explains why she loves the awards so much.
3: Because it's about the music, because it's about the craft of it all. It's not about fame, so not the Ivors don't necessarily merit how big it is, they just merit work.
2: Ed Sheeran's apparently going to fund a new youth centre in the Suffolk town where he grew up. It's reported the singer-songwriter is planning to finance the venue in Framlingham due to be called Fram Fam through a charity, which he's also financially backing. The centre is said to be replacing a youth club that's due to close next month after 20 years. US talk show host Stephen Colbert signed off his final episode of The Late Show with special guest Sir Paul McCartney. The pair closed off the series with a performance of Hello, Goodbye. CBS announced the surprise cancellation of the franchise last year. Donald Trump, who's been frequently criticised by Colbert, posted on social media saying, "Thank goodness he's finally gone." And Olivia Rodrigo says her new song, The Cure, is the thesis statement for her upcoming album. The singer's latest video shows her as a nurse in a surreal 1950s hospital. The record release marks nearly a year since she headlined Glastonbury Festival. You Seem Pretty Sad for a Girl So In Love is out on the 12th of June.
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0: Yes. The Artful Dodger with Romina Johnson, a top 10 hit from the early 2000s. That was Moving Too Fast. Hopefully, you're moving fast enough.
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0: The lane closure on Henford Hill still in place. We've got stationary traffic into Yeovil towards Queensway on the lane that is open. Also stationary elsewhere in town on the Preston Road towards Houndstone. Then we have got slow moving traffic on Lysander Road, Western Avenue, Bunford Lane, the Western Relief Road, the Ilchester Road, Coombe Street Lane, Sherborne Road and Middle Street. Then Sherborne slow on the Yeovil Road and Cold Harbour, and Crewkerne stationary for several minutes on South Street to Town Centre. Also some stationary traffic, although minor, on East Street. Then in Chard, northbound queuing traffic from Old Town to Millfield to the Fernham Road and Town Centre, and slow across the centre of Chard. Then minor delays on the 358 heading towards the 303 at the Southfields roundabout. Slightly heavier traffic on the 303 heading west approaching the Podmore roundabout. That's stationary for a couple of minutes. And that's all for now.
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1: I'm Steve Haig. Campaigners say Somerset's canals and locks are crumbling and urgently need new investment. Three locks, including those at Mounsell and Firepool, are said to be at risk of failure if repairs are not carried out soon. The Somerset Canal and Rivers Trust says the waterways are historically important and vital for tourism. Ryan Chorley is from the Trust.
2: They've reached their lifespan now, and to be honest, over the last sort of 4 or 5 years, we've been repairing them, patching them up, keeping it going. And it gets to a point really where it's like, we can't keep doing that. They're going to need to be repaired.
1: There's concern in two Somerset villages over plans to build up to 1,500 new homes close to the new Jaguar Land Rover electric car battery factory at Bridgewater. Residents in Woolavington and Puriton fear the development could dramatically change the character of the area and effectively turn both villages into a small town. Somerset Council is expected to decide on the proposals within the next few weeks. And the Lib Dem leader of Somerset Council, Councillor Bill Revins, has reshuffled his top team for the final time before next year's local elections. Most members of the nine-person executive are staying in their current roles. Councillor Sarah Wakefield continues overseeing adults' services, while Councillor Heather Shearer remains responsible for children, families and education. Councillor Mike Rigby keeps his economic development brief with Councillor David Wowan as his deputy. Councillor Steve Ashton becomes Assistant Portfolio Holder for Climate Change, while Councillor Nicola Clark remains responsible for Culture and Leisure, including the regeneration of Yeovil's Octagon Theatre. And the weather outlook over the weekend with Wessex Internet, your full fibre broadband provider connecting the countryside. Very warm over the bank holiday with plenty of sunshine and light winds. Next news is the national news at the top of the hour.
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0: Olly Murs and Demi Lovato. That was Up. Originally recorded as just a solo Olly track, Demi was added later because the label execs wanted a transatlantic duet version. Worked out pretty well for them, I'd say. Alex Warren, on the way on the other side of the sport.
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2: England manager Thomas Tuchel believes the squad he selected for the World Cup gives them the best chance of winning the tournament for the first time since 1966. Phil Foden, Cole Palmer and Harry Maguire are among the big names to be left out. Jed Spence and Ivan Toney have received surprise call-ups. Tuchel says the squad he's picked are ready.
3: I can assure every fan in the country that we have 26 100% committed players in camp with us who know their role, who are ready to buy into their role on and off the pitch.
2: In other news, Pep Guardiola will leave Manchester City this summer. The Catalan, who joined the club in 2016, is one of the Premier League's most successful ever managers, having won 20 major trophies across his decade in charge. City will celebrate Guardiola's time with them after their final game of the season against Aston Villa on Sunday. Meanwhile, Michael Carrick will stay on as Manchester United boss on a two-year contract. The former midfielder was appointed in January until the end of the season, following the dismissal of Ruben Amorim. Carrick's been rewarded with the full-time job after securing a return to the Champions League. Speaking ahead of the announcement, he says there's plenty to do to continue pushing forward.
4: It's never finished. It's never the finished article. It's definitely not in terms of where we want to be as a football club. I think we're moving in a good direction. I think momentum, positivity and improvements is always, whether that's sometimes it's staff, sometimes it's playing squad, sometimes it's new ideas, and just keep evolving as much as we possibly can as a club.
2: Former Chelsea captain Cesar Azpilicueta has announced his retirement from football. The Spaniard, who won every major trophy with Chelsea across 508 appearances, including two Premier League titles and the Champions League. The 36-year-old also lifted silverware with Marseille and spent his final seasons in Spain with Atletico Madrid and Sevilla. And British tennis world's number 237, Felix Gill, looks to book his first major singles appearance this afternoon. He takes on Kyrian Jacquet for a place in the first round of the French Open.
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0: Alex Warren, Fine Place to Die. On the way before the end of the hour, trivia for you about why bananas curve. Have you ever wondered why bananas curve like they do? I think they're the only fruit that have that peculiar idiosyncrasy to them. So we'll discuss that soon. Also coming away, Sam Schirdle and the NHS Choir and Robbie Williams. Right now, let me entertain you with the traffic news, if you do find traffic entertaining. I don't, but, you know, let's go for it anyway.
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0: Single lane closed on Henford Hill. There is stationary traffic for a couple of minutes in the lane that's open heading towards Queensway. Stationary elsewhere in Yeovil on the Preston Road heading out to Houndstone. Also some delays on Lysander Road and Forest Hill. We've got slow moving traffic as well on the Sherborne Road, Western Relief Road, Bunford Lane, Watercombe Lane, and then queuing for a couple of minutes on the 3088 heading out towards the 303 at the Cart Gate. Slow in Sherborne on the Yeovil Road in both directions, and in Crewkerne, stationary for a couple of minutes on South Street to Town Centre. Then in Chard, slow on 4th Street and East Street, and slow also through Ilminster on Station Road heading towards the 303 at the Southfield roundabout. On the 303, a couple of minutes of stationary traffic heading east, approaching the Southfields. Then to the east on the 303, westbound delays approaching the Podmore roundabout. And that's all for now.
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Time for some trivia, and we're going to look at the shape of bananas, specifically why they curve. They grow pointing up towards the sun, even though they start by hanging downwards from the plant. Now, this upward growth is called negative geotropism, and it ensures they get the sunlight they need to ripen properly. Early banana cultivators might not have known the science, but they certainly noticed the shape made the fruit easy to bunch and transport. Interestingly, the curve also helps distribute weight evenly along the stalk, reducing breakage. So that iconic banana shape is both an evolutionary adaptation and a human-friendly design. Next time you peel one, you're holding millions of years of plant engineering in your hand.

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0: That's that for this hour. Drive Time will continue on the other side of the national news. And the next hour starts with a song from Gabrielle. And you know Gabrielle. She used to wear an eye patch all the time when she was performing. And did you know that's because she was born with a droopy eyelid? Is that true or false? I'll tell you in the next hour of Drive Time.
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3: From the Sky News Centre at 6. Police looking into allegations of misconduct in public office by Andrew Mountbatten Windsor to consider allegations of possible sex crimes. Virginia Dupre had accused the former prince of sexual assault. She died last year. Her sister-in-law Amanda Roberts has given her reaction from the US.
4: That is huge. It is more than what we're seeing here in this country. And it actually gives us hope. You know, and Virginia paved the way for that. If it wasn't for her courage and her bravery, we wouldn't be here.
3: Andrews always denied all allegations against him. The sentences of three boys convicted of rape in Hampshire are to be reviewed over claims they're too lenient. They're all under 16 and avoided prison. The UK's public finances have seen the biggest shortfall since the COVID pandemic. The government borrowed more than £24 billion last month. It's been the hottest day of the year so far and will likely get warmer still over the bank holiday weekend. The Met Office says temperatures of 30 Celsius plus are unusual for the time of year. Judith Chalmers, the host of TV's Wish You Were Here for nearly three decades, has died. She was 90. Thomas Tuchel has defended his selection for his 26-man World Cup squad, saying he's picked the best possible team. Ivan Toney and Jed Spence are among the surprise England inclusions. Among notable absences are Cole Palmer, Phil Foden and Harry Maguire, who released a statement saying he is gutted. Tuchel says the defender's comments came as a shock.
5: I was a bit surprised, but I respect his personality a lot. I respect his quality a lot. He had an outstanding season. I can see the disappointment. I can see the reason behind the disappointment. Still, I was a bit surprised.
3: Also today, Pep Guardiola's confirmed he's leaving Manchester City after 10 years. And Michael Carrick will stay on as Manchester United head coach on a two-year contract. That's the latest. I'm Nick Qureshi.
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0: Remaining fine through the evening, though cloud gradually spreads in from the west overnight with the chance of a little rain in places. Staying mild for many overnight with a low of 12 degrees Celsius. Sunrise 5:14 a.m. Then tomorrow sees any early cloud clearing away to leave a dry and sunny day for most. Feeling very warm in the sunshine, though a little fresher in places exposed to the breeze. A high of 25 degrees Celsius.
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Good afternoon. It's Ross with you here on Radio 9 Springs for Yeovil and South Somerset. It's drive time and we kicked off this hour of the show with a track from Gabrielle. And at the end of the last hour of drive time, I asked you if you'd believe me that the reason she wears the eye patch is because she was born with a droopy eyelid. If you thought it was just because she likes pirates a lot, that's not right. The droopy eyelid thing, absolutely true. Apparently, that is what led to her performing with the now somewhat iconic eye patch. So there you go. Now you know.

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0: Lady Gaga, Shape of a Woman. It's 23 minutes past six. It's time for the lyrical challenge. And cleverly, I've just managed to switch off the page that I had open in front of me, which have the lyrics I was going to tell you. But also, very fortunately, I know the lyrics to this one fairly well. So I'm going to wing it without the official words. And you can tell me if I'm wrong. I think I'm right. So here we go. The lyrics go like this. You can dance if you want to. You can leave your friends behind because your friends don't dance. And if they don't dance, then they're no friends of mine. Come on, this is dead easy. What is it? It's up next.
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0: Men Without Hats, Safety Dance, the answer to the lyrical challenge today. Congrats if you got that one. Brilliant tune, isn't it? We're loading up on the cheese today. I love it. I love it. Right, on the way, we're going to have some ELO on the other side of Mr. Steve Haig.
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2: I'm Steve Haig. Campaigners say Somerset's canals and locks are crumbling and urgently need new investment. Three locks, including those at Mounsell and Firepool, are said to be at risk of failure if repairs are not carried out soon. The Somerset Canal and Rivers Trust says the waterways are historically important and vital for tourism. Ryan Chorley is from the Trust.
3: They've reached their lifespan now, and to be honest, over the last sort of 4 or 5 years, we've been repairing them, patching them up, keeping it going. And it gets to a point really where it's like, we can't keep doing that. They're going to need to be repaired.
2: There's concern in two Somerset villages over plans to build up to 1,500 new homes close to the new Jaguar Land Rover electric car battery factory at Bridgewater. Residents in Woolavington and Puriton fear the development could dramatically change the character of the area and effectively turn both villages into a small town. Somerset Council is expected to decide on the proposals within the next few weeks. And the Lib Dem leader of Somerset Council, Councillor Bill Revins, has reshuffled his top team for the final time before next year's local elections. Most members of the nine-person executive are staying in their current roles. Councillor Sarah Wakefield continues overseeing adults' services, while Councillor Heather Shearer remains responsible for children, families and education. Councillor Mike Rigby keeps his economic development brief with Councillor David Wowan as his deputy. Councillor Steve Ashton becomes Assistant Portfolio Holder for Climate Change, while Councillor Nicola Clark remains responsible for Culture and Leisure, including the regeneration of Yeovil's Octagon Theatre. And the weather outlook over the weekend with Wessex Internet, your full fibre broadband provider connecting the countryside. Very warm over the bank holiday with plenty of sunshine and light winds. Next news is the national news at the top of the hour.
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0: Michael Ball and his latest track. That was Glow as we head towards 6:45. It's Friday the 22nd of May. Coming your way soon, we're going to have trivia about lobotomies. Everyone loves a good lobotomy, don't they? Maroon 5's new one as well. And NSYNC coming your way. Bye, bye, bye. We'll say hello to it in moments.
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Some trivia for you now, and I wonder if you, like me, have ever thought, how did they decide initially that to solve some form of medical issue, we're going to cut off part of the brain? Let's talk about lobotomies. In the 1930s and 1940s, lobotomy was promoted as a treatment for severe mental illness, involving severing connections in the frontal lobe. Portuguese neurologist Antonio Egas Moniz developed the technique, believing it would calm agitation and compulsive behaviour. The procedure was performed on thousands of patients, sometimes with drastic and irreversible side effects, including personality changes and cognitive impairment, you think? Instruments ranged from surgical knives to the infamous ice pick technique, popularized in America. Well, that would explain quite a lot, wouldn't it? Lobotomy fell out of favor with the advent of antipsychotic drugs in the 1950s. And the practice of hacking out part of somebody's brain, thankfully, became somewhat less widespread.

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2: From the Sky News Centre at 7. The sentences of three boys convicted of rape in Hampshire are to be reviewed over claims they're too lenient. Amani Rana reports.
3: Two 15-year-olds and a 14-year-old were given youth rehab orders, with the older pair put under surveillance. But former Home Office Minister Jess Phillips says the fact they're avoiding prison sends a bad message. A court heard two girls were assaulted in separate attacks in Fordingbridge in November 2024 and the following January. A judge says he should avoid criminalising the child defendants unnecessarily. The area's police and crime commissioners supporting the victims' families.
2: The family of Virginia Dufresne say they've been given hope by UK police. They're understood to be investigating Andrew Mountbatten Windsor over potential sex crimes. He's always denied any wrongdoing. A new rat-borne hantavirus case has been confirmed, linked to a cruise hit by an outbreak. The World Health Organization says the Netherlands has a crew member from the ship with the illness. Tulsi Gabbard is quitting as Donald Trump's National Intelligence Director. She says she's stepping away from public service to care for her husband, who's been diagnosed with bone cancer. Arsenal manager Mikel Arteta says Pep Guardiola will leave Manchester City, having revolutionised English football. The Catalans announced he'll end his 10-year spell in charge on Sunday after winning 20 trophies. Arteta pipped his former boss to the title this season. He says Guardiola made him a better person.
4: I learned values with him that they're going to stick forever. And I think we need to give him the credit that is, it changed the Premier League, it changed the vision and the way people perceive the game in England, that's all down to him.
2: It's already been the warmest day of the year so far, with temperatures forecast to get hotter over the bank holiday weekend. It could reach 33 Celsius in southern England and the Midlands. And Judith Chalmers has died at the age of 90. She hosted the travel show Wish You Were Here for almost three decades. That's the latest. I'm Nick Qureshi.
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6: Remaining fine through the evening, though cloud gradually spreads in from the west overnight with the chance of a little rain in places. Stay mild for many overnight with a low of 12 degrees Celsius. Sunrise 5:14 a.m. Then tomorrow sees any early cloud clearing away to leave a dry and sunny day for most. Feeling very warm in the sunshine, though a little fresher in places exposed to the breeze. A high of 25 degrees Celsius.
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Natalie Imbruglia with Upside Down and Inside Out, it feels like now, doesn't it? Because it's been blooming sunny this week. It feels like the week, but it's really only been yesterday and today. Yes, today is Friday and you've gone past 7 o'clock, around 11 minutes past seven. So you are listening to me, Ollie Santini, on Radio Nine Springs. Good evening to you. Salam and good evening. We've got some cracking tunes coming up. Not to mention the fact that Eric Clapton just played out, one of the greatest ever. Do they ever do that guitar contest? I remember Eric Clapton and like Chris Rea and all those guys like competing in some world's greatest and Mark Knopfler, world's greatest guitarist. Do they still do that? They don't even bother advertising it if they do, because I'd look out for it. Anyway, enough about that. I hope you had a fantastic Friday and are looking forward to the next week, at least of summertime, before it pours down with rain. Yes, we are living in Bonnie Britain. We got a fantastic show for you tonight. Packed to the rafters with rebellious music, including David Bowie, the Connells, Morgan Wallen and Ella Langley, not to mention many others, and some fantastic pieces of the show to come up very shortly. So without further ado, you're listening to Radio Nine Springs. Here's some John Paul Young.

0: Pure Shores with All Saints, or by All Saints, sung, performed by All Saints. 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

Thank you for the pain, Matt. Yeah, Matt. Ouch. That really hurts. Not really. It's music, and music is lovely for everybody. Before Matt Goss said thank you for the pain, we had a bit of Rebel Rebel by David Bowie. And coming up, we've got some Ella Langley with Morgan Wallen the other way round. And the song's called I Can't Love You Anymore, which is so true about this next upcoming event, because I can't possibly love cider anymore. And this Saturday, the 23rd of May, between 11:30 to 8:30 p.m. That's right, 9 whole hours, if my mathematics is correct, at the Twisted Cider Barn in Long Burton. You can go on down and try out all the lovely ciders with the Twisted Cider Family Fun Open Day. That is tomorrow, the 23rd of May, and I am pickled, and I certainly will be if I go there. Another thing I need to bring to your attention is that you could actually go to the cider barn and watch the Long Burton Warriors versus the Wriggle Valley Vikings. That's right. The most drunken cricket match you will ever see is going on between 1 in the afternoon and 6 p.m. So not only can you go down there and taste, sample and enjoy all of the wonderful ciders, but you can also watch some cricket. Lucky you! More of that sort of thing to come, as well as some fantastic music here on Radio Nine Springs.

0: Can't love you anymore, my darling. Morgan Wallen and Ella Langley there with I Can't Love You Anymore. That is a lovely, lovely track for your sunny, sunny Friday nights on Radio Nine Springs. 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

Christians with Harvest for the World. That's right, we all deserve our own bread. Before that, we had Baby Don't Change Your Mind by Gladys Knight and The Pips. Are they apple or orange ones? Because I have to say, I'm not mad keen on the orange ones. And I've been told that actually apple ones have cyanide in them, which would explain why my girlfriend wakes me up every morning with a bushel of apples. So, as you know, on this show, I like to bring your attention to all of the wonderful events going on around your area. And this one at Yeovil Railway Centre is a bit of a doozy for Sunday. So it's actually happening Saturday and Sunday this weekend. So when you're pickled after the cider and have had a wonderful high-octane experience at the cricket, you can head on down to the Model Railway Weekend, which is happening this weekend, where you've got diesel train rides, which are optional, and a range of model railways. So if any of you are into trains, then this is the place to be. The Yeovil Railway Centre in Yeovil, well guessed, between 10 and 4 p.m. And coming up very, very shortly, we have some really cool tracks. We've got a Nile Rodgers and Duran Duran, Free to Love. We've also got Outkast. Oh, yeah. Well, hey, yeah. Anyway, on Radio Nine Springs.

0: What Have I Done to Deserve This by Pet Shop Boys, featuring Dusty Springfield. I didn't even know that. Isn't that amazing? Talking about amazing, we've got some amazing tracks on the way for you, only on Radio 9 Springs.
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3: From the Sky News Centre at 8, the family of Virginia Giuffre, who accused Andrew Mountbatten Windsor of sexual assault, say police in the UK have given them hope. Officers investigating the former prince are to consider possible allegations of sexual misconduct. He's always denied any wrongdoing. Wesley Bell is a Democrat on the US House Oversight Committee.
4: When I hear about investigations that are leading to potential justice being served, it is very encouraging. But what is very discouraging and very disappointing is the fact that this is not being done on our side of the pond.
3: The government's reviewing the sentences of two boys who avoided custodial terms for their parts in a pair of rapes. Two girls were attacked in separate incidents in Hampshire. Tulsi Gabbard has resigned as America's National Intelligence Chief, saying she needs to support her husband with his cancer fight. Donald Trump says she's done an incredible job. Fashion chain Quiz is to shut all its remaining 37 shops by the end of next month. It brought in administrators in February. TV presenter Judith Chalmers has died at the age of 90. Best known for hosting the travel show Wish You Were Here, her family's revealed she had been living with Alzheimer's for years. Her son, Mark Durden Smith, says the programme was iconic.
5: In its peak audience, 13 to 16 million people were watching. Wow. I was definitely one of them. We weren't given the option of not watching it. And I remember there was one occasion where I really wanted to watch the $6 million man on the other side, but we had to watch Do the Dude doing her stuff. And actually, it was fantastic.
3: England boss Thomas Tuchel's expressed surprise at Harry Maguire's emotional public reaction to his World Cup snub. Ahead of the squad being named, the Manchester United defender said he was shocked and gutted at being excluded. The North Stand at the Etihad will be named after Pep Guardiola. The Manchester City manager's confirmed he's leaving at the end of the season on Sunday. And it's been the warmest day of the year so far. Almost 27 Celsius was registered in West London. That's the latest. I'm Nick Qureshi.
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7: Remaining fine through the evening, though cloud gradually spreads in from the west overnight with the chance of a little rain in places. Stay mild for many overnight with a low of 12 degrees Celsius. Sunrise, 5:14 a.m. Then tomorrow sees any early cloud clearing away to leave a dry and sunny day for most. Feeling very warm in the sunshine, though a little fresher in places exposed to the breeze. A high of 25 degrees Celsius.
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to Love, Duran Duran with Nile Rodgers. Now, talking about Rodgers, yes, WARAG. The WARAG Festival is coming. I don't know what that meant, by the way. The WARAG Festival is coming this weekend to the Middlezoy Aerodrome and Heritage Farm in Somerset, the best county in the world, as I'm sure you will all agree. Between 10 and 5 p.m., so 10 a.m. to 5 p.m., military and vintage vehicles, reenactors and live entertainment will be on display. Tickets are £10. 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So we've got an amazing track on the way. I'll let you guess what it is on Radio 9 Springs. But this one's Hey Ya! 1, 2,

0: Odyssey, singing native New Yorker. Hope your toes are tapping and your thumbs are thumbing to that one. 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

Why Don't You by Squeeze there. So I wanted to bring your attention to a few things that you should know, because this radio station does bring you some of the greatest scheduled entertainment ever. And this Saturday is no different. That's right. You can be bullied out of bed for breakfast by Steve Bully at 7 tomorrow morning. Then Greg Bowen, whose name I've been mispronouncing for a long, long time, and I highly apologise to you, Greg, we'll carry on Saturday morning with great music and local info. And then you've got the wonderful Ray King. And there's a special surprise coming up next weekend, which I won't let you into right now, but it is very, very super duper special. We've got Rick Simmons on Saturday starting at 2, swiftly followed 4 hours later by the Saturday Night In with Robson James. That's right. That's just a small selection of the absolute talented Marvel Universe Assemble.com Radio Nine Springs DJ here on Radio Nine Springs. How they let me through the door, I don't know.

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1: Do they ever actually tell us what they want to talk about? Are they ever going to communicate? Typical. Madonna and Sabrina Carpenter with Bring Your Love. Yes, we're playing that sort of stuff because it's Friday night here on Radio Nine Springs with me, Ollie Santini. Hope you're having a wonderful time.
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Good Tradition by Tanita Takaram. I hope I pronounced that properly, and I'm very sorry if I didn't, Tanita. So you're listening to Radio Nine Springs. It is the top or bottom, I'm not sure what in radio speak that is, of the show, but I just wanted to bring your attention to the fact that there are some amazing events going on in and around your town in Somerset. 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We've got Your Woman. We've got White Town with Your Woman. I'm so sorry. We've got Wham. And coming up right now, we've got Sekou or Sekou. Well, it's totally up to you, with Dangerous Lover here on Radio Nine Springs. Have a very safe and fun Friday night.

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2: From the Sky News Centre at 9, the family of Virginia Dufresne appealed for anyone with information about Andrew Mountbatten Windsor to speak to police. Before her death, she accused the former prince of sexual assault, which he's always denied. Officers investigating him over claims of misconduct in public office while trade envoy are now looking into potential sex crime allegations. Sky Roberts is Virginia's brother.
3: We really hope that this is a step in the right direction, and I encourage the Thames Valley Police, like, we are cheering you on, and the people of the UK... good on you. Great job keeping the pressure on. Continue to do so. We're doing it here in the US as well.
2: Andrew has always maintained his innocence. Three boys' rape sentences are to be reviewed after complaints they're too lenient. The teenagers avoided prison terms following attacks on two girls in Hampshire. The head of the World Health Organization says the Ebola outbreak in Congo is spreading rapidly. Scientists in Oxford say they're working urgently to produce vaccine doses. The Red Arrows are to fly with just 7 aircraft instead of 9 for most displays until at least 2030. We understand it's because of their age, with the engine that powers the Hawk T1 jet no longer in production. The aerobatic team will still perform in full on special occasions. More than 200 previously unseen UFO files document reports of unexplained green orbs, discs and fireballs. Audio recordings dating back to 1962 have also been published by US officials for the first time. In them, NASA pilot Scott Carpenter's heard describing white particles below his space capsule.
4: I haven't seen the great numbers of these particles, but I've seen a few of them. Their motion is random. They look exactly like snowflakes to me.
2: There are some big names who won't be playing for England at the World Cup, including Harry Maguire, Cole Palmer and Phil Foden. Ivan Toney and Jed Spence are among surprise inclusions. Pep Guardiola is leaving Manchester City after a decade in charge, while Michael Carrick will be in charge of Manchester United for 2 more years. That's the latest. I'm Nick Qureshi.
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6: Remaining fine through the evening, though cloud gradually spreads in from the west overnight with the chance of a little rain in places. Staying mild for many overnight with a low of 12 degrees Celsius. Sunrise 5:14 a.m. Then tomorrow sees any early cloud clearing away to leave a dry and sunny day for most. Feeling very warm in the sunshine, though a little fresher in places exposed to the breeze. A high of 25 degrees Celsius.
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Bruce Springsteen and Born to Run. Before that, Whitney Houston, I Want to Dance with Somebody Who Loves Me. Hello, it's Radio Night Springs. It is the Classic Years. I'm Steve Carpenter. I'm with you for the next 60 minutes. And we are in the 80s for part one of the Classic Years today. Here's a song from a guy who was very good at Eurovision. It's Johnny Logan and Hold Me Now.

Suzanne Vega and Luca on the Classic Ears on a Friday. And we're in the 1980s on the 14th of May. In the 80s year we're looking for, Everton won the Football League First Division title for the ninth time in their history. On the 11th of May, Margaret Thatcher called a general election for the 11th of June, with most of the opinion polls pointing towards her securing a third successive election victory for the Conservatives. The Labour opposition expected to increase its share of the votes and seat tally at its first general election under the leadership of Neil Kinnock. British Rail renamed second class travel as standard class, and on the 16th of May, Coventry City won the FA Cup for the first time in their history with a 3-2 win in the final over Spurs, who had won all of their previous seven FA Cup finals. It's the Classic Ears on Radio 9 Springs. Win!

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Rounding off part one of the classic years on a Friday from our 80s year. That's Samantha Fox and Nothing's Gonna Stop Me Now. Before that, Bruce Willis and his version of Under the Boardwalk and Erasure and Victim of Love. And our 80s year was 1987. Out of the 80s, through the 90s and the noughties, and in to the 2010s.

0: tonight.
1: That's fun. And we are young. So we're in the 2010s on the Classic Years Part 2 on a Friday. And on the way, we've got Train and Drive By and Gautier and Somebody That I Used to Know. When were those songs in the charts?
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Gautier and somebody that I used to know. So we're looking for a year in the 2010s. The year we're looking for, on the 3rd of May, Boris Johnson was re-elected as Mayor of London with a 51.5% share of the vote. Ken Livingstone subsequently said it would be his last election. On the 5th of May, Chelsea won the 7th FA Cup of their history with a 2-1 win over Liverpool in the final. And on the 19th of May, the Olympic torch relay began when members of 771 Naval Air Squadron took the flame from Culdrose to Land's End by Sea King helicopter. Olympic sailing star Ben Ainslie ran the first leg of the relay.

0: tonight.
1: It's the Classic Years on Radio Nine Springs. Our 2010s year today was 2012. Yeah, I think the Olympics gave it away. And so that means that today we've been in 1987 and 2012. And on Monday, we'll be in the 1970s and the 1990s. And don't forget, Classic Years at the weekend on Sunday afternoon between 2 and 4, when we start in the 90s and work our way back through the 80s, 70s and 60s over 2 hours. Have a good weekend. It's going to be a warm one. So take care out there. I'll be back on Sunday afternoon from 2 or Monday from 10 in the morning or from 9 in the evening.
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4: From the Sky News Centre at 10. Police looking into allegations of misconduct in public office by Andrew Mountbatten Windsor are to consider allegations of possible sex crimes. Virginia Dufresne had accused the former prince of sexual assault. She died last year, and her sister Amanda Roberts has given her reaction from the US.
5: That is huge. It is more than what we're seeing here in this country, and it actually gives us hope. You know, and Virginia paved the way for that. If it wasn't for her courage and her bravery, we wouldn't be here.
4: Andrew's always denied all allegations against him. The sentences of three boys convicted of rape in Hampshire are to be reviewed over claims they're too lenient, Amani Rana reports.
6: Two 15-year-olds and a 14-year-old were given youth rehab orders, with the older pair put under surveillance. But former Home Office Minister Jess Phillips says the fact they're avoiding prison sends a bad message. A court heard two girls were assaulted in separate attacks in Fordingbridge in November 2024 and the following January. A judge says he should avoid criminalising the child defendants unnecessarily. The area's police and crime commissioners supporting the victims' families.
4: In other news, Tulsi Gabbard's quit as Donald Trump's National Intelligence Director. She says she needs to care for her husband, who has bone cancer. Fewer red arrows will fly unless it's a special occasion. Their engines are getting old and aren't made anymore. To sport, Phil Foden, Cole Palmer and Trent Alexander-Arnold are among notable absences from Thomas Tuchel's England World Cup squad. Also today, Pep Guardiola's confirmed he's leaving Manchester City after 10 years and 20 trophies as boss.
7: Really satisfied, happy and proud. Otherwise it wouldn't have been 10 years, so I cannot be more grateful for the amount of love and affection that I had, not today, these days, you know, for many, many years and nothing else.
4: And Judith Chalmers has died at the age of 90. She was best known for presenting TV travel show Wish You Were Here. From Sky News, I'm Stevie Schillinglaw.
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9: Remaining fine through the evening, though cloud gradually spreads in from the west overnight with the chance of a little rain in places. Stay mild for many overnight with a low of 12 degrees Celsius. Sunrise 5:14 a.m. Then tomorrow sees any early cloud clearing away to leave a dry and sunny day for most. Feeling very warm in the sunshine, though a little fresher in places exposed to the breeze. A high of 25 degrees Celsius.
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2: From the Sky News Centre at midnight, the family of Virginia Dufresne appealed for anyone with information about Andrew Mountbatten Windsor to speak to police. Before her death, she accused a former prince of sexual assault, which he's always denied. Officers investigating him over claims of misconduct in public office while trade envoy are now looking into potential sex crime allegations. Sky Roberts is Virginia's brother.
3: We really hope that this is a step in the right direction, and I encourage the Thames Valley Police, like, we are cheering you on, and the people of the UK, good on you. Great job keeping the pressure on. Continue to do so. We're doing it here in the US as well.
2: The former Duke of York has always maintained his innocence. Three boys' rape sentences are to be reviewed after complaints they're too lenient. They are all under 16 and avoided prison terms after attacks on two girls in Hampshire. Tulsi Gabbard has resigned as America's national intelligence chief, saying she needs to support her husband who's been diagnosed with cancer. Donald Trump says she's done an incredible job. Even warmer weather is forecast as the UK basks in a heat wave. Yesterday was the hottest day of the year so far, but Greater London could see temperatures reach 30 degrees Celsius today. Arsenal manager Mikel Arteta says Pep Guardiola will leave English football revolutionised. The Catalans announced he'll end his 10-year spell in charge following the final Premier League game of the season against Aston Villa later and after winning 20 trophies. Arteta pipped his former boss to the title this season, and he says Guardiola made him a better person.
4: I learned values with him that they're going to stick forever, and I think we need to give him the credit that is, it changed the Premier League, it changed the vision and the way people perceive the game in England. That's all down to him.
2: And Trent Alexander-Arnold, Phil Foden, Cole Palmer and Harry Maguire have all been left out of the England squad for the World Cup. Thomas Tuchel has named his 26-man group for the tournament in North America. Jed Spence, Ivan Toney and Dan Byrne are all surprise inclusions. That's the latest. I'm Stevie Shillinglaw.
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5: Any low cloud gradually retreating away through the afternoon, leaving a dry, bright and warm day for most, with some hazy sunshine at times and a high of 24 degrees Celsius. Sunset at 9:05 p.m. Then it will stay dry and settled, with clear spells developing and another mild night for many. Looking ahead, fine and settled weather continues through the bank holiday weekend and into next week, with plenty of sunshine, feeling very warm or hot by day, with some warm nights too.
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2: You open your messages expecting a meme, and instead, it's something you didn't ask for. Unwanted, explicit images or videos, often called cyber flashing, a growing concern. It's when someone sends sexual content without consent, typically for their own gratification or to shock, humiliate or distress the person receiving it. In the past year alone, there have been 110 reports of cyber flashing across the Avon and Somerset police area. While some may brush it off as a joke, police warn the impact can be serious, causing anxiety, embarrassment, fear, and lasting distress. Officers also say those responsible can go on to commit more serious offences. Cyber flashing became a criminal offence in England and Wales in January 2024 under the Online Safety Act. Anyone found guilty could face up to 2 years in prison, a fine or both, and may be placed on the sex offenders register. It can happen through social media, messaging apps, dating platforms, or even in public spaces via Bluetooth or AirDrop. If you receive an explicit image you didn't ask for, don't respond. Block the sender and report it by calling the non-emergency number 101. If you can, keep evidence. Police say reporting these incidents can help prevent further harm. And if you are affected, support is available. If you have an item of community news from where you live, please send it to info@radio9springs.com.

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2: From the Sky News Centre at 1, police say their investigation into Andrew Mountbatten in Windsor will be hugely thorough as they look into potential sex crimes. Officers say it will take time to fully probe the offence of misconduct in public office. The King's brother was arrested 3 months ago and released under investigation. Graham Zellick's a former chairman of the Criminal Cases Review Commission.
3: If there is evidence of sexual offending, then that may give rise to charges for that specific conduct unrelated to misconduct in a public office.
2: Andrew denies all the allegations against him. Meanwhile, the family of Virginia Giuffre say they've been given hope as UK police investigate the claims. The sentences given to three boys convicted of rape are to be reviewed over claims they are too lenient. The trio were spared jail following separate attacks on two girls in Hampshire. Tulsi Gabbard's quit as Donald Trump's National Intelligence Director. She says she's stepping away from public service to care for her husband, who's been diagnosed with bone cancer. Parts of Britain could be hotter than Barbados today as temperatures climb over the bank holiday weekend. 30 degrees Celsius is forecast in Greater London later. An amber heat health alert is in force across the Midlands, East and South East England. Pep Guardiola says he's looking forward to a break from football after announcing he'll stand down as Manchester City manager. The Catalan's 10-year reign, which brought the club 20 trophies, will come to an end after the final Premier League game of the season against Aston Villa later. And the North Stand at the Etihad will be named after him. Guardiola says it's a huge honour for his family.
4: My father on Sunday will come, when 94 years old, will come to watch the game. It's an incredible honour to have his name, you know, in this beautiful place. So, speechless, and I have no words.
2: And England boss Thomas Tuchel insists he's picked the best possible team to take to the World Cup. There are notable absences for Phil Foden, Cole Palmer and Harry Maguire. That's the latest. I'm Stevie Shillinglaw.
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6: Any low cloud gradually retreating away through the afternoon, leaving a dry, bright and warm day for most, with some hazy sunshine at times and a high of 24 degrees Celsius. Sunset at 9:05 p.m. Then it will stay dry and settled, with clear spells developing and another mild night for many. Looking ahead, fine and settled weather continues through the bank holiday weekend and into next week with plenty of sunshine, feeling very warm or hot by day, with some warm nights too.
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